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I'm Jay. I've got the weekend coming up for you. Blues Traveler, some Tina Turner. We'll hear from Outkast, Benson Boone, Bryan Adams, Dua Lipa, Sabrina Carpenter, and a whole bunch more. Here's Gracie. It's Hit the Wall on Coast 104.5.

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Feel Good Favorites in Brooke and Jeffrey in the Morning, Two Coast 104.5 with Blinding Lights from the weekend. Hey, speaking of the weekend, it's here. The 13th annual Mac and Cheese Fest is this Saturday at the beautiful Avila Beach Golf Resort. 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That's awesome, too. Over 25 local chefs from area restaurants, caterers, food trucks, etc., competing to have the best mac and cheese on the Central Coast. Firestone Walker will be there. I Love to Cater will be there. You should be there as well. Tickets are going fast, though, and generally it sells out. So don't procrastinate much longer. 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

We're inside an hour of commercial-free feel-good favorites with Benson Boone and Mystical Magical on Coast 104.5. John Popper and Blues Traveler before that with Runaround. That guy could play the harmonica. I don't care what you say. He got it going on. Janet Jackson, Tao Cruz on the way, Dua Lipa, even Sabrina Carpenter, Harry Styles, Martin Garrix, and Ed Sheeran. Here's one from Outkast. Hey, yeah, on Coast 104.5.

Dynamite. That's Tal Cruz on Coast 104.5. It's Jay. How are ya? Are you going to the Mac and Cheese Fest? It's happening on Saturday. Get your tickets while you can at themacandcheesefest.com. It's going to be good. It's going to be real good. Sadly, I can't go, and I'm bummed about it. If you can go, you definitely should. Yeah, man. Hope Family Wines will be there. Peachy Canyon will be there. Over 25 chefs from local restaurants, caterers, food trucks competing for the best mac and cheese. Blasted Brew took the People's Choice last year. 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Who will come out on top this year? You'll have to find out in Abla Beach on Saturday. It's presented by Malahi Ford and Arroyo Grande. And the music, Brass Mash, brought to you by our friends at Megan's Organic Market. 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

0: Martin Garrix with Ed Sheeran and Repeat It on Coast 104.5. We heard Dua Lipa in there, too, with Levitating. It's Jay. Harry Styles coming your way in just a few moments. Also, Mark Ronson and Bruno Mars. We're going to go uptown for some funk. We'll hear from Alanis Morissette, Chapel Roan, even the Cranberries, Tame Impala, Hunter. It's going off. And Sabrina Carpenter will kick it off for you next.
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1: And you give love a bad name on Jokes 104.8. Yes, of course I know it's Bon Jovi. I was at a concert in Boston one time, and this guy in front of me at the in line to go, and he was like all excited for the show, but I don't know. I guess he had a speech thing or something, but he went, Bon Jovi! He was so excited, man. I'm excited for Hot to Go from Chapel Roan. 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

0: I knew it. I knew you. It's Taylor Swift from Toy Story 5 on Coast 104.5 with Jay. I know you feel like I'm beating a dead horse, but time is running out for you to get those Mac and Cheese Fest tickets. Our 13th annual Mac and Cheese Festival this Saturday at the beautiful Apple Beach Golf Resort. It is 21 and over, though. So keep that in mind. You're not bringing the kids to this one. We'll be partying with Brass Mash, thanks to our friends at Megan's Organic Market. Also, you're going to taste some of the best mac and cheese on the Central Coast. 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
2: During the week of September 13th, 1902, to accommodate the people who desired to attend the celebration of Mexican independence at Santa Margarita on the 16th, the Southern Pacific sold excursion tickets from King City and Guadalupe and all intermediate points at 1 1/3 fare, good for the return trip up to and including September 17th. Viva! In more railway news, on September 19th, 1956, the last of the Southern Pacific's steam locomotives pulled out of the roundhouse in San Luis Obispo. This marked the end of an era for the county's rail heritage as steam power was being phased out in favor of diesel. The roundhouse was a control hub for the Southern Pacific's operation and a vital part of the local transportation network. This week in San Luis Obispo County history has been brought to you by the History Center of San Luis Obispo County. Celebrating our nation's semi-quincentennial all year by taking a look at our local history, this is Executive Director Steve Schmidt. Happy 250th, America.
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feel-good favorites at Brooke and Jeffrey in the morning, 2 Coast 104.5. Actually, I didn't hear much of the Brooke and Jeffrey show this morning, but what I heard was hilarious. They were doing an awkward phone call. You know, sometimes it's not a second date update. It's just, hey, we didn't go on a date, but I have an awkward news to break or whatever. And it was this gal that got into a fender bender with a guy, and she thought he was cute, so she called Brooke and Jeffrey to help, you know, set them up. And he thought she was a babysitter. He asked her to come over and babysit, and he's like, what's your going rate? She's like, do you think I'm... What? Wait, what? It was very funny. If you're not tuned in for Brooks and Jeffrey in the morning, you're missing the boat. 5 to 9 weekdays, followed by the 1 hour commercial free workday kickoff. And that's powered by our friends at Paradise Plumbing. So be a part of all the fun tomorrow morning, all right? Here's Ed Sheeran on Coast 104.5.

0: Tam Impala, that's Dracula, Coast 104.5. I'll be before that from Edwin McCain. It's Jay. Britney Spears on the way. Music from Pink, also Green Day. Some Matchbox 20, and we'll hear from Madonna next.
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That happens every weekday morning at 9 after Brooke and Jeffrey in the morning. So tune in for the second date updates, phone taps, laser stories, and more. And hang around for the one-hour commercial-free workday kickoff. And big thanks to our friends at Paradise Plumbing for making that happen. I might need to call Paradise Plumbing. I need a new hot water valve under my sink. Paradise, you listening? I'm going to give you a call, baby. And that's going to do it for me, Jay Chenner. I'll be back tomorrow at 3. Enjoy the rest of your Tuesday evening, and I'll leave you with Pink on Coast 104.5. 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

0: 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Home of Brooke and Jeffrey.
1: They get me going, get me energized. I love it.
0: And feel-good favorites all day. Coast.

0: Being in a committed relationship sounds great.
1: Yeah.
0: Until you realize you have to share literally everything.
2: Oh, yeah.
0: Your meals, your TV watching, and Brooke's biggest complaint, your bed. Michael, why are you napping in my bed again? I put your blanket in the bathtub for a reason.
1: The bathtub.
2: How'd you sneak in here?
1: Oh, my God.
0: Maybe loving relationships aren't as great as they're cracked up to be.
2: Maybe not, Jeff.
3: It's fun to have a bed that you sometimes let other people in.
0: Yeah, that's why today we're going to celebrate the true winners of the dating pool.
3: Ooh.
0: The chronically single people.
3: Uh-oh.
0: Who can't even make it past date number one.
2: Because
0: even that was such a nightmare. So you're going to hear some of the worst first meetup stories from our listeners in a brand new Battle of the Tinder dates coming up at 9:10.

0: Two hopeless daters. One dating app that dares you to swipe right. The question is, whose love life is more tragic? It's Battle of the Tinder Dates.
1: It is the dating game show that puts hydraulics in your parents' mattress.
2: What the?
1: Battle of the Tinder Dates, where two of our listeners go head-to-head to find out whose love life is the most tragic.
2: Can you imagine that? What's going on in there?
1: Well, they're having fun. I'll explain the rules in just a second, but first, let's meet today's contestants. In this corner, her signature flirtatious move is pulling out a jar of salsa from her purse and asking, soft or hard shell? That's why they call her Tortilla Mia.
3: Hey, everyone.
2: We all approve of you.
4: Flour or corn.
1: She is spicy. And in the other corner, she's found out through personal experience that she's allergic to three different brands of massage oil and two brands of erotic body butter. Say hello to Rashi Ashley.
5: Hey, guys. Let's go.
4: I appreciate you didn't just give up after the first outbreak.
2: Can you even wash your hands?
1: Well, here's how the game works. One contestant will start by telling a quick story about a terrible dating experience they've had. Then the other will try to counter with a nightmare date of their own. We're going back and forth for three rounds till we declare a winner. Let's start it off with Tortilla Mia. Go for it.
3: All right. So I was 21 years old. I was at the bar before a guy and waiting for him to show up.
4: Okay.
1: All right.
3: When I finally saw him through the window, he was bouncing in on a pogo stick.
4: What?
1: Oh my God.
2: I've never thought of that. Like, a bike is one thing.
1: I'm kind of impressed. How did you feel, Mia?
3: I was like, is this a bit? I was asking him immediately, like, what was that all about? And he said it was actually his daily mode of transportation.
4: Oh. But I bet he had great abs. I mean, this did take a lot of work.
1: And calves, yeah.
3: Yeah, I mean, the calf muscles were insane. But what happened was he wanted to bounce around a little bit. He said he needed to get in, he needed to burn a few more calories. So we actually walked around the city for like an hour while he bounced next to me.
4: Oh, my God.
2: I'm
4: so embarrassed. How this guy made a unicycle rider look normal is insane. Yeah.
1: Wow. All right, Rashi, Ashley, we're over to you.
5: I went to a guy's apartment that I was dating and noticed that he had a security camera pointed directly at his couch.
4: Oh.
2: That's a couch.
1: Oh, for security, yeah.
5: But so directly at the couch, though, yeah. I asked him why, and he said that he liked to rewatch the first date and take notes afterwards.
4: The good news, it wasn't a hidden camera.
1: And at least he's willing to learn. I think that's a nice thing. All right, we're on to the second round. That means Mia, tossing it back to you.
3: My Tinder date took me to the fair, and he wanted to go on the Ferris wheel.
4: Okay,
3: and for some reason, we got stuck forever at the top, like we were in a movie.
2: I
1: think that's kind of fun.
2: Personally. I don't like those. I do not
4: it's
2: do the heights.
4: It's fun for like 10 minutes, and then you're like, oh, my God.
1: Okay. What were you feeling?
3: Well, I was freaking out. I'm not good with heights, and so I was like, should we be worried?
2: Uh-oh.
1: Yeah.
3: Basically, he confessed that he paid extra to the teenager working the Ferris wheel to keep us up there for a while.
1: It was a ruse to spend more time alone with
2: you?
4: And you can't escape.
1: That's sweet.
3: He thought it was romantic, but I felt like a hostage. I started screaming to the teenager. I was like, get us down. I'm not doing this.
4: The teenager's like, it's going well, man. Good job.
2: She had a panic attack. It was awesome.
1: All right, Ashley, your turn.
5: Okay, I went to a guy's apartment, and I noticed that he had a bunch of women's clothing in his bedroom, like in the corner of the bedroom. And he told me that they belonged to his sister.
1: That makes it so much better.
2: If it's normal clothing, that's okay.
1: Yeah, my sister derobes in my bedroom all the time.
5: Right.
4: It's like on the floor?
5: Obviously, I didn't believe him.
1: Okay.
5: You know? Especially, I found a bra. I mean, a bra was sitting on top of the pile.
1: Oh, God.
5: But then, actually, twist of the story here, his sister actually did come home, and it really was his sister's clothes. Which maybe could be worse.
2: She's like, hey guys, how's it going? Just taking off her dress. And
4: was he like trying to help her by doing her laundry or something?
5: I don't want to know.
1: Let's not get the answer to that question. We're going to keep going to the third and final round. We need your best stories here, ladies. So Tortilla Mia, hit us with it.
3: Okay, so I went shopping with a different guy and accidentally found out that he was terrified of mannequins.
4: That's
2: real fear.
4: You know what? That makes them all hard.
5: Yeah.
3: So, like, every time we'd walk past one, you know, going through stores, he would let out a little cry and try to hide behind me. Oh. And I'm 5'2". Like, what am I going to do to protect you from a plastic mannequin?
1: Hey, yeah.
4: What, you don't think you can take down a plastic mannequin?
1: Especially the ones that don't have arms.
3: It was so goofy. So I basically was just getting the ick so bad, and he ended up saying he was going to, you know, meet me somewhere else. He just wanted to leave the store, stay on his own. And I got a text from him later saying that he was hiding out at a nearby Starbucks, and I never showed up.
2: I wouldn't leave, but there's a mannequin over there at Macy's looking right at me.
1: All right, Rashi, Ashley,
4: so funny.
1: Last chance.
5: So we walked past a kid's lemonade stand, and he went to go buy some, which was really adorable. Yes, it was very, very cute.
1: Okay.
5: Until he started asking the kids if they could sneak inside and make it a vodka lemonade for him.
1: Oh!
5: He started explaining where parents hide alcohol and, like, how to steal it and refill it. It was bad.
2: Awesome. I love it.
1: I know. Oh. I like that guy. I can't believe you let him go,
4: no,
1: Ash.
4: No, it's not good.
1: Well, there's the final bell. That means the match is over.
2: Oh, man.
1: I don't know how we're going to score this, but Alexis, who are you voting for?
6: I'm going to Mia. I have the ick from the visual of a guy on a pogo stick.
1: All right, one for Mia, Brooke.
4: No way. Vodka lemonade, man. Give it to Ashley.
1: We're all tied up. That means, Jose, you get the deciding vote.
2: I got to go to Ashley. This guy was way too close to his sister.
1: Yeah. Oh, my gosh. And a surprise upset. Rashi, Ashley,
2: yay!
1: Congratulations. You're the princess of perpetual singledom. Ooh. How does it feel?
5: I honestly don't know whether to be excited or terrified and feel terrible. 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
4: You should go treat yourself to a vodka lemonade.
1: Yeah.
2: You really
1: Brooke's kids will mix it for you.
4: Yeah.
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0: thing about coaches in youth sports leagues is they're so nice.
1: Yeah, that's kind of the point, Jeff.
0: Sorry, except for Brooke. She's vicious. Other than her, they're usually very positive and encouraging.
2: Other than me.
0: Some of them, every once in a while, even smile.
1: Oh,
3: wow.
0: That's why we call one guy today who assistant coaches for a fourth grade girls basketball team. And I have a big idea for the end of the year celebration party.
1: Oh, interesting.
0: Hey. A little bit controversial, but I'm hoping that he's going to be on board in your phone tap right now.
4: Hello?
0: Hey, Coach Carter.
4: Yeah, who's this?
0: My name's Stu. I'm Samantha's dad, and she plays on your basketball team. I don't think we've met.
4: Oh, yeah, okay, cool.
0: Yeah, my wife is Tori. She's the one who brought the snacks to the last game.
4: Oh, sure, I know Tori. How are you?
0: Yeah, we're doing great. Awesome season by the girls, by the way. So much improvement. So
4: I appreciate that. Yeah, they're getting better. They're learning the game and having a lot of fun doing it.
0: Yeah, absolutely.
4: Yeah, right?
0: A great year. So I don't know if you heard, but the end of the season party is actually going to be at our place this year.
4: No, I hadn't heard. I actually don't know anything about the party.
0: Yeah. So that's the plan. And
4: okay.
0: I know the girls have been together for a few years doing the whole trophies and the cake stuff. So this time I kind of plan on switching it up.
4: Okay, sure. I don't know what that means, but sure.
0: It means we're going to do our first ever team roast.
1: Oh.
4: A what?
0: A roast. You know, like when all the comedians roasted Tom Brady and they just like tore him to shreds.
1: Oh.
0: We're going to do that about all the girls.
1: Oh.
4: Yeah, but you're joking, right?
0: No, I'm actually not. I've been working on some material for the event. If you want to, let me just run a few of the jokes by you and see what you think real quick.
4: Okay, well, just hold on a sec.
0: Hey, look, Emily's here tonight, everybody. Emily, you're so invisible on the court, I thought you were a water bottle.
5: What?
0: Oh, yeah.
5: Oh, yeah.
0: Oh, yeah.
4: What is that? What is going on here?
0: Oh, that was a sound effect that I have on a handheld.
4: No,
0: I'm just going to play it near the mic during the actual event.
4: I'm not talking about that. I'm talking about the joke. Like, what? You're not actually going to say that, are you?
0: Yeah, of course I am. And I'm just warming up. Like, hey, look, Sophia made it to the party. Sophia, your defense is so soft, I'm surprised Charmin didn't try to sponsor you.
5: Oh, yeah.
0: Oh, yeah.
4: Who told you this was a good idea?
0: Well, I've always wanted to be a comedian. I thought this was the perfect chance to try.
4: A fourth grade girls basketball party. You thought that would be the best time to roast people.
0: I know. It's probably too easy. But I got to start somewhere.
4: These are 10-year-old girls. You're gonna definitely hurt their feelings.
0: It's a roast. You know how these work. No one is safe. Not even my own daughter.
4: Oh, come on.
0: Hey, Samantha.
4: No.
0: You're so bad at passing, I wouldn't trust you to hand me the salt at dinner.
4: Oh. Come on. Okay, you need to just stop.
0: Yeah, did you hear the Kool-Aid guy? That's another sound off my handheld.
5: Oh, yeah.
0: Oh, yeah.
4: How about, oh, no. It's a big no. This cannot happen.
0: Oh, it's happening. And remember when I told you nobody's safe? Well, quick shout out to all the coaches this year.
4: I don't want to hear it.
0: Without them, this team would have been just a bunch of kids running around with no idea what they're doing.
4: Dude, stop.
0: Oh, wait. That's pretty much what we saw.
5: Oh, yeah.
4: Okay.
0: Clueless.
4: Here's what's going to happen. I'm going to hang up and call the head coach, and we're going to cancel your party. There are no kids are coming to this.
0: Are you kidding? Coach Dickerson said that he loved this idea, and he wants to actually live stream the whole thing on a radio show called Brooke and Jeffrey in the morning.
4: Yeah, I highly doubt he said that. There's no way.
0: No, yeah. You know the show that does the prank phone calls like this one?
4: What are you talking about?
0: Yeah, because my name is Jeff. And you're on the radio right now. I'm doing a phone tap on you, dude.
4: No way.
5: Oh, yeah. Oh, yeah.
0: Sorry. Coach Dickerson set you up, dude.
4: Oh, God.
0: He said you did really well helping out the girls this year. But come on, the idea of a roast for the end of the year party?
4: Right? I mean,
0: I know there's some kids that you want to slam. Come on, lay one on me.
4: Oh, no, I'm not going to do it, but that's good.
1: Yeah.
0: Yeah, you need to write some better material. I can't even do the rim shot for that one. We'll workshop it, okay?
4: Get right on it.
0: Okay.
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0: One of our listeners told us he spent a full hour and a half of his date just in the car together.
13: What?
14: Whoa, that's got to be a long drive.
0: Yeah. He wasn't lost or stuck in traffic.
13: Huh.
0: And no, they weren't, quote, parked in the alleyway behind 7-Eleven.
14: That would be a good date.
13: That's romantic.
0: That's why they call it the lover's loading dock, bro.
13: No one calls it that.
0: I sure do. But now it turns out he secretly planned their night to go exactly like that.
13: Oh.
0: And it might be one of the more original date ideas that we've ever heard.
13: Oh.
0: Which probably explains why he's on the phone with us.
13: Yeah.
0: Asking for help in a brand new second date update right after this.
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0: I don't know why, but I just have a good feeling about today's second date update.
1: You never start these like that. That's great, Jeff.
0: No, you just ruined it.
1: Oh.
0: Okay. It's gone.
2: Pop the bubble.
1: Oh, thanks a lot. Well, being positive.
0: Okay, you know what? I'm going to try to slog through this anyway.
1: Oh, okay. There's the old Jeffrey that we know and love.
0: Before everybody rudely interrupted, I was feeling good.
1: Okay.
0: Because our listener who reached out for help is named after one of my favorite toys. His name is Buzz.
1: Hey!
0: And I would like to play with him again, just like I did when I was a child. Buzz, can I play with you?
3: I've been getting that my whole life.
1: Not a funny joke.
3: Everybody knows Buzz Lightyear, but nobody knows Buzz Aldrin, and he went to the moon.
1: Yeah.
2: Is he Buzz with an ED?
1: that's what I'm picking up on, too,
2: like
1: Jose.
2: Are you hungover, bro? What's going on over there?
0: I'm sensing a buzz happening.
3: No, I'm good.
2: Buzz Lightyear.
1: Let's go to the moon with him. Let's go.
0: All right.
2: There you go.
0: We want to get on your level, Buzz. Take us to where you are. Tell us about this woman that you reached out for help with. What's her name?
3: Her name's Marzi. I found her on Tinder. Really cute.
1: Okay.
0: All right.
2: Good.
3: And she was like outgoing, extroverted, kind of like everything I'm not. You know, I'm kind of a little bit more reserved. I'm quieter. And I just thought maybe dating her would help bring me out of my shell a little bit.
2: Good.
3: But I don't know what happened.
1: Maybe we should get to the date before.
2: Let's hear more.
3: Yeah,
0: let's go through some of the details of what actually went down. You meet up for what?
3: Well, my idea was just to travel around town together and like drive just the town where we live and give her a little bit of a tour. You know, I thought I'd be the tour guide.
1: Give her a tour of the town that she already lives in?
3: Yeah, well, I don't know, more of a historical tour.
1: Oh.
3: She was telling me that she was a history major.
1: Yeah, so you have a reason for it.
2: Also, tours in your own city is really fun. Like, I have friends visit. We go to the museums, you go to the landmarks, and you're like, you know, this is cool.
1: I don't know.
2: You don't do it a lot.
1: It kind of sounds like what we did in fourth grade, the fourth grade walking tour of finding out all the old buildings in town.
2: But you're older now, so it's cooler.
1: Yeah.
0: By the way, that's all a compliment that they're saying to you, Buzz, right now.
2: Yeah.
0: Good idea.
1: Yeah.
3: Cool, thank you.
1: Was this a surprise or was it pre-planned, this driving tour?
3: I picked her up and

0: I was like, all right, on your left, you'll see a church. It was born. And she's like, what are you doing? And I was like, oh, this is my date idea. I am going to give you a little tour of our town.
1: Oh.
2: Okay.
3: Wait, wait, wait. What was her response to that?
0: She had a big grin on her face. She thought it was sweet. Or at least I interpreted it as her liking it. I don't really know what's going on in a lady's mind.
2: True. You never do, brother. You never do.
1: Okay. Well, she didn't, like, try to open the door and get out of the car, so that's a good sign.
0: No, she didn't do a barrel roll or anything like okay. that.
1: All right, so, she's sticking around for the tour.
3: Can
1: that's
3: I
1: good.
3: Ask, how long uh-huh. was the tour?
4: Ooh, yeah.
0: It's not a big town, so I'd say it was about an hour.
3: Oh,
0: maybe
3: wait.
0: An hour and a half.
1: Alexis, is that your reaction because you love it so much?
3: Yes.
1: This is something that you would want to do.
4: I love a man explaining the city to me for an hour in his car.
1: Not sarcastically.
0: But also, I figured there'd be a little break in there. So I stopped like 45 minutes in, and then we went to a restaurant that I really liked.
3: Okay.
0: And then she didn't really seem like she wanted a break. She wanted to keep going, but I feel like...
3: Wait, wait, wait. Why do you think she wanted to keep going on the tour?
0: I don't know, because she seemed into it. At first, she seemed a little like, all right, what's this guy doing? And then she's like, oh, I never knew that. Oh, that's so cool. This one's right by my grandma's house. This is the church she goes to. I was like, yeah.
1: Okay. Oh, wow. She kind of stole the tour away from you, and now she's giving you the tour.
3: Of her own personal life,
1: well,
3: it sounds like.
1: Exactly.
3: You know.
0: It's kind of what I wanted. I wanted it to be interactive.
1: Yeah, well, this sounds great. I mean, you've provided an activity. You're giving her some knowledge. You have food along the way.
3: Uh-huh.
1: How does the date end?
3: After the second 45 minutes of touring.
1: Yeah, I mean, I don't think we need every single detail of the tour. We want to take it personally. Save it for when we go on it personally.
0: Sorry. Okay, yes, please come, and I'll give you the tour myself. But,
1: can't wait,
0: I saw this one building that was built in the 1900s, and there was this restaurant we passed that's, like, known to have, like, ghosts, and then we went back to her place, and I thought I was maybe going to come in, but I didn't. We just hugged on the porch, and she said, thank you for the spontaneous tour.
3: Okay, sounds like it was actually really pre-planned, but yes.
2: Not spontaneous.
1: A lot of research went into it.
3: Was there talk of future?
0: She said she'd let me know, and I didn't try to kiss her or anything. It was just a hug.
2: Okay.
0: And then I went back to my car, and I was feeling good about myself, and I thought it was kind of going somewhere.
1: Uh-huh.
0: And I texted her like 3 times since then. And the first 2 times, she wrote back, and she did say that she was busy. But the last one, I haven't heard from her. And I'm thinking maybe she just doesn't date introverts because she's so extroverted. But my thought was that opposites would attract. I don't know.
3: I mean, maybe it could be not your fault at all. Maybe she just has a lot of plans if she's that popular.
1: Okay, I'll translate that for you. Brooke thinks that it's secretly your fault.
3: No, I don't.
1: And she doesn't want to say that.
3: He sounds sweet. I just don't know if I'll let you know is always a good sentence to hear at the end of a
2: date. It never leads to a wedding, usually.
3: No.
1: Okay,
3: it's kind of like,
2: sure, let me get around to that. I'll put that on the back burner.
1: Well, let's find a way to let you know right now.
2: So that, you can't say it because it doesn't mean the same.
1: No, okay.
2: You got to say, I promise we're going to do this now.
1: Well, let's just do it.
2: See, he didn't
1: That's
2: promise.
1: How I feel.
2: He didn't promise.
1: There's a lot of details that you gave us. We'll see if you missed any important ones when we come back, and we'll call Marzi and try to get you a successful second date update.
3: That's going to be out of this world, Jeff.
2: To infinity and beyond.
3: Nice
2: one.
3: Thanks.
2: That's the joke.
1: He likes it, Brooke. We'll do it right after this. Hold on.
5: Thanks for waking up with us. 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

0: For a self-described introverted guy, Buzz sure had a lot to say during his first date because he gave Marzi a historical tour of their own city.
1: Yeah. Which, I mean, being a tour guide is a very extroverted thing to do.
0: Totally.
2: Oh, they're going to say sexy and romantic.
1: Oh, that's what I meant.
0: It's all those things, not to mention a very thoughtful thing to do because he knew that Marzi was a history major and thought that she would enjoy that. So in the car ride, he pointed out which buildings were old, which buildings were newer, which ones had ghosts in them, and even added a new historical point to the tour, the building where they had their first hug.
1: Aww. That's her house.
0: Yeah. You better include that spot on your next tour, the first hug location.
2: Aww.
3: Okay, I will.
1: You doing okay, Buzz?
3: I'm okay. Sorry. Okay. Hearing it back is funny. Okay.
1: No, I mean, it was good. You put a lot of thought into it. I think that it could be a positive.
4: She was into it.
0: But can you say it more confidently?
1: I think you're going to be just fine.
0: There we go.
1: Yeah. I really do. That's true.
3: Three little birds. It's going to be okay.
2: He said three little birds.
1: It's a Bob Marley reference.
2: Yeah, that's a good mentality. Yeah, stay there. Cut.
0: Wow. A history and a music expert. Yeah. This is overwhelming for me. So I'm just going to start dialing Marzi's number. We'll see if she picks up, and we're going to get going here. Here we go.
5: Hello?
0: Hey, is this Marzi?
5: This is Marzi.
0: Hey, Marzi, thank you for answering. We're a radio show. We're called Brooke and Jeffrey in the Morning.
1: Hey, Marzi.
4: Hi.
2: Good morning.
1: That makes sense.
0: Hi. Listen, we don't want to take up too much of your time, so I'm just going to get right to what we're doing here. It's a segment called A Second Date Update, and we're trying to help out one of our listeners that you went on a date with recently, a really nice guy named Buzz.
5: Why is he calling you?
1: Yeah,
0: that's the part of this segment that we're doing is we try to help listeners who've gone out with someone, and if they're not getting a call back for a second meetup, we can reach out on their behalf to see if there's a reason why.
1: I mean, we did hear at the end of the date you said you'd let him know about a second date, and you haven't let him know.
0: Yeah.
2: So
1: we're
0: here to find out.
2: Let him know.
5: Okay, so he told you what we did.
0: He gave us some of the highlights. Mm-hmm. He said there was a historical tour of the city.
1: That he planned.
5: Mm-hmm. Yeah, I mean, for me it was, like, I don't want to say it was cheap, but, like, it wasn't good.
1: Whoa.
2: Why'd you say cheap?
0: What, you mean the quality of the tour wasn't good?
5: Just, like, the quality of the whole experience.
1: Wait a minute, though. Oh. He did it because he saw that you were a history major.
2: You're in
0: history. What wasn't up to your standards of quality?
5: I mean, it was like, yes, I'm a history major, but it was just talking about the houses in my neighborhood. This neighbor's house was built in the 1940s. It was built for war. He was giving me square footage of homes. Like, it was just like, okay.
1: Yeah, he'd done some work on Zillow.
0: And what, you're saying that's not sexy?
5: I mean, I just, like, I don't need to know about, like, all my neighbors' homes, but whatever, that was a little bit odd, and so we're ready to go. We get in the car, and he's got, like, a stack of index cards. You know, he's going to tell me, oh, like, on the way to my favorite restaurant, I'm going to give you a little bit of history. I'm like, okay, I mean, we're on our way to dinner, fine. But, like, he's hell-bent on getting out these facts. So, like, I could be like, hey, like, keep your eye on the road. Like,
1: oh, he's reading the index cards as he's driving. Maybe worse than looking at your phone.
0: Or better, because it shows he can do two things at once. Multi-talented.
1: But, I mean, how could he memorize all those facts that he brought?
4: I was wondering that.
5: I mean, you know, our town is not that big, right? Like, there wasn't so much to know or learn, but we finally make it in one piece to his favorite restaurant, which is right about the time we pulled into the parking lot of Arby's.
4: No.
0: That's not next to his favorite restaurant.
2: He's telling you the history. This Arby's was built in 1950.
5: Got the full rundown of Arby's.
2: I was kidding. He really did that?
5: 100%. Like 15 minutes at least on just this Arby's and its history and everything, you know, that no one thought they needed to know about Arby's.
1: So that's interesting because he did say that you guys went out to eat. We assumed it was a sit-down restaurant. We didn't know it was Arby's.
0: Arby's, you can sit down inside.
2: Yeah.
1: I mean, they do have the meats.
0: Yeah. Uh-huh. You know? And the seats.
1: Yeah, there it is.
5: Yeah.
1: There it is.
5: So we got done with that part of our lesson, and he pulls out a BOGO coupon for dinner.
1: Hey. Oh. Don't knock okay. it. That's a man who's good with money.
0: Yeah.
5: It's all the things put together.
1: Yeah. But it does mean that you have to order the exact same thing as him in order for it to work.
4: Yeah.
5: Well, we've got two of the sandwiches to go.
2: The roast beef sandwiches.
1: Wait, you didn't sit down?
5: No, did not sit down. We got back into the car.
2: Tour continues.
4: So he's got an index card and food and driving.
0: Again, multi-talented.
5: He proceeds to take us to the opposite side of the Arby's that we were currently at.
2: Huh.
5: And just kept going on and on about Arby's. I think of the entire evening, easily 50% of what I learned was about Arby's. And like, I wanted to be done.
1: Oh, buddy.
2: I wanted to know when they did the hat.
1: No.
2: Like, why the hat is a thing.
1: I think he was just nervous.
0: I know. A lot of us would have found that interesting.
2: I mean, don't think she was listening, Jeff.
0: In my eyes, he's done a lot of great stuff. He's planned this huge date for you. He's written down note cards. He's taken this tour. He's feeding you.
1: Know,
0: he's thrifty about it.
5: You know, well, maybe you should go out with him.
2: He already tried. Yeah. Remember, he asked if he could play with
0: him. I know. I wanted to play with him. And he said he wanted to reserve his playtime for you. And if you don't believe me, you can just ask him yourself because we do have Buzz on the line right now waiting to talk to you.
3: Of course. I mean, I don't know. Arby's is great. Who doesn't like Arby's? It was around since 1964. It was actually going to be called Big Tech.
1: No, no.
3: Which
5: do we see?
4: Oh, no.
1: Buzz.
2: Big Tech.
1: Did you not hear what she said? She didn't want more information on Arby's.
3: Right. I'm sorry. Ooh.
0: Yeah. Talk to Marzi, Buzz.
3: Okay. Right. Hi, Marzi. Yeah.
5: Hi.
3: I didn't realize that wasn't something you wanted, and I did really like you.
5: Aww. You know, I just wish, like, if you liked me, you would have had more interest in me. Right? Like, I'm happy to know Arby's is your favorite and you're endearing enough, but I just didn't feel like you cared to get to know me at all.
3: Oh, man. Yeah, that makes sense. I think maybe the reason that I talk about it so much is because when I was 16, I worked at Arby's.

0: And the day I got hired, I think to this day, is like the best day of my life. I always wanted to work at Arby's. It's really, I don't know. My dad worked at Arby's. My grandfather worked at Arby's.
1: Your Arby's legacy?
2: Wow.
0: Yeah.
1: That's cool. That's a better story.
3: Yeah. Okay. Well, how long did you work there for, Buzz?
0: For 2 weeks, and then I got fired for a health code violation.
1: For a health code violation?
4: No. What did you do?
0: I don't know if I'm supposed to say that.
2: Oh, man.
0: It's not sexy.
3: I mean, Buzz, that's what should have been on your tour.
1: Yeah.
3: Some historical information about you and your interesting work history.
4: How could you love Arby's that much and only keep the job for 2 weeks?
0: I guess I just went in overexcited.
1: Oh.
3: Okay.
5: Oh, I don't want to know what the health code violation was then.
3: So, Marzi, does that maybe help explain a little bit, like, why what happened?
6: Yeah, I mean, it definitely explains a whole lot of things.
3: I bet if you say yes to another date, and we would pay for it, by the way,
2: yeah.
3: Buzz might even divulge the health code violations that got him fired in just 2 weeks.
0: I was 16, now I'm 28, okay?
6: Oh,
3: so,
6: wow.
3: Oh, yeah. It's a lifetime
6: ago. I don't think I want to know. I want to get off the Arby's train.
4: What? Can you imagine the phone call to his dad having to tell
2: him? It's like, yeah.
0: It was the worst day of my life. And remember, I lived with him. I had to come home and talk to him about it.
4: The best day and the worst day in a 2 week period.
3: Marzi, please don't make this the worst day of his life and say no to him. Give him
4: come
3: a chance.
4: Come on, Marzi.
6: You know, you enjoy what you enjoy. I don't want to yuck your yum, but I want out of the Arby's University.
3: That should be the new Arby's catchphrase.
2: Yeah.
3: Come yuck your yum here at Arby's.
0: Oh, man. Well, I respect your decision.
2: Oh, nice guy.
0: If you ever want to know what I did at the Arby's, text me and I'll tell you.
4: Oh, my God. Oh. I want to know.
3: Yeah, we all want to know.
2: No pictures.
6: No, thank you.
3: You're no fun.
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9: 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The program director has final say in all contests or station promotions. 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

0: Just wanted to start the show with an early birthday shout out to our girl, Judith Scheindlin.
1: Ooh, oh,
2: Judith. Oh, yeah.
0: AKA the Honorable Judge Judy.
1: Hey. So much time with her as a latchkey kid.
0: Yeah, she turns 84 next month.
2: Wow.
0: And in some shocking news, the woman who makes $47 million a year has announced she is retiring. At only 84?
1: I'm sorry.
0: Judy.
1: Was she not already retired?
3: Amazon gave her a big bag to do her job in there. It's called Judy Justice.
0: That's right.
1: No, I had no idea.
2: Yeah.
0: Well, not anymore. She's stepping away from being in front of the camera after her final episode airs on
1: October.
0: Oh,
1: man, I hope she has enough Social Security to live.
0: Yeah. That last episode's October 22nd, and Judith said, quote, I have a lot of other things of interest. I don't want to do hair and makeup anymore, but I still want to get my message out there.
1: Okay.
0: That's why she's currently developing an adult animated series called Judyverse.
1: Hey.
2: Wow.
0: I wonder how adult it's going to be.
1: I see.
0: Plus, she's going to produce her son Adam Levy's syndicated court show called Adam's Law.
1: Wait, but that's different than the other Levies, right?
0: Yeah.
1: Dan Levy.
2: Yeah,
1: yeah,
2: I thought of the Levies.
4: And Sean Levy and all them. Yeah.
0: It's just nice to hear that nepotism has entered the courtroom, too.
1: Well, hasn't that always been the case? I mean, like, any law school, they're like, oh, well, I can get you in because I went there.
2: Yeah. Or even just the police. My dad was a cop. My uncle was a cop.
0: But usually it's lawyers. Now it's the judges, too. And that feels really heartwarming.
5: It's a family practice.
0: On top of all that, to celebrate the 30th anniversary of the original show, Judge Judy, CBS is going to be showing a new special called Judge Judy Unfiltered Unforgettable.
2: Oh, yeah. You can hear her say the swear.
1: Why do you make it sound sexual?
0: How is it not? Have you ever seen a full episode?
1: I've watched a lot of Judge Judy.
0: Not the way I watch. That's happening this upcoming Tuesday, the 22nd. Meanwhile, we're going to celebrate over 14,000 electrical shocks to the throat with another shock collar question of the day. And we are going to do the Nepo version soon where Brooke's children will get zapped right here on the show. But for now, the grown-ups are going to have to do it. So, Jake, take it away.
2: It will be their show someday.
0: Yeah.

0: Today is World Barber Day.
1: Oh, shout out to the barber. What up, Kelly?
0: Honoring the only person that you'll trust with a razor-sharp pair of scissors by your ears, but you still don't have the courage to tell them, actually, I hate what you did with my bangs.
2: Yeah.
0: Barbers have given us some of the history's greatest looks, like the mullet, the mohawk, the Rachel, whatever Justin Timberlake had going on during the ramen noodle years.
1: The ramen, yeah.
0: That's why today we're putting down the clippers and picking up the questions to see how much you know about hairstyles and hair care during a special follicle face-off edition of Plenty of 20. Now, you'll say a number 1 through 20. I'll give you a question about a miraculous career of cutting hair. Ooh. You just have to answer correctly to not be snipped out of the game.
2: Oh.
0: Let's begin with the woman who practices in the mirror saying, "Wow, I love it." Oh. So she won't offend her hairstylist. That's Alexis.
3: Hey, Tiffany, if you're listening, that's not true. Nine.
0: Number 9. Alexis, before becoming known for his music, which famous Beatle was briefly a hairdresser?
3: Oh.
0: Was it John Lennon?
3: Thank you for multiple choices. I don't know that.
4: There's only 4 to choose from.
1: It's hard for me to name.
0: John Lennon, B, Paul McCartney, C, Ringo Starr, or D, Eddie Murphy, a.k.a. Clarence, the secret fifth Beatle?
3: Wow. Uh-oh. I'm not even going to lie. I don't know what any of these people look like or anything. So,
2: They all have the same exact haircut.
1: You know, bowl cut?
2: Yeah.
1: That's what they all have.
4: You have seen so many t-shirts at, like, Urban Outfitters with Beatles on it.
3: Like, I know BB is a group, but not individually.
4: They all kind of looked the same as a group. And, I mean...
1: Really
3: okay,
1: did.
3: Then if we're going off name, Ringo Starr has the most fun name, so let's go him.
1: Ooh.
0: Alexa says Ringo used to be a barber. I'm sorry. It was Paul McCartney.
3: Huh.
0: He reportedly worked at a hair salon as a teenager before the Beatles made him considerably more famous.
3: Okay.
2: Wow.
0: Brooke, it's your turn. 9 is off the board.
3: 11.
0: The striped red, white, and blue pole outside barbershops originally dates back to the Middle Ages.
3: Mm-hmm.
0: Back then, a barber was actually known to do minor medical procedures as well. That's why the red represented blood.
3: Mm-hmm.
0: What did the white stand for?
1: Interesting. I knew about the red. I didn't know the Austin.
4: Surrender. I'm ugly and I need your help. The white. Okay. I mean, white usually means health or purity or, God.
1: Virginity.
4: Yeah.
1: Maybe if you're a virgin.
2: Oh, yeah.
4: That's
2: where you lost
1: that's
2: it.
1: That's why I still.
4: I'm going to go with it stands for health.
1: Oh, I thought the white.
0: It says the white stands for health. He's very close. It stands for bandages.
2: Bandages sounds like it's the opposite of being healthy.
3: Yeah.
0: Barbers once performed minor medical procedures, including bloodletting. The red represented blood, while the white represented bandages, and the blue was added later to the polls in the U.S.
1: What does the blue stand for? I don't want to know.
3: I don't know.
2: But bring barber bloodletting back.
3: Yeah.
1: Take a little off the top and a little out of the inside.
4: Yeah. Just little hairs all over your cuts.
0: All right, we're 0-2. Jose, you can be the first one to get one right. I need a number first.
1: I can and I will. Let's go 3.
0: What famous hairstyle gets its name from a French mistress who piled her hair on top of her head? Was it the beehive, the pompadour, the bouffant, or the side piece?
1: Side piece?
2: Lady side piece.
1: Oh.
2: Welcome thee to court.
1: I've heard of the pompadour and the bouffant. I can't think of them.
0: Imagine hair.
2: Lots of hair.
1: Beehive speaks for itself. It would be huge pile on your head. Okay, I'm going to say beehive.
0: Jose says beehive. I'm sorry, that's incorrect. It was the pompadour. In the late 1700s, Madame de Pompadour was the mistress of King Louis XV, and her towering hairstyle eventually became her namesake.
1: How did she sneak in and out at night?
3: Carefully.
0: Very quietly.
4: Yeah, it doesn't sound like it was very sneaky.
1: I guess it's the king. He's just like, come in, I'm cheating.
0: Jeffrey, it's your turn.
4: You're not my cousin, thank you.
1: Yeah, or maybe you are.
0: I'm at number 1 through 20. 3, 9, and 11 are gone.
2: 15.
0: Before scissors became common, what surprising tool did some ancient people use to cut their hair? Was it broken pottery, whale teeth, sharpened seashells, or an unwilling squirrel?
3: Hey. Poor squirrel.
1: Keep biting.
0: If he's willing, he doesn't cut deep enough.
3: Yeah.
2: That'd be a squirrel.

0: freaky haircut. Okay. Whale teeth. I don't think whales have sharp teeth.
1: Because don't they eat a lot of krill?
0: Yeah, they eat like big, but... Cheddar Bay biscuits sort of style. Red Lobster. I don't think you would want to break pottery just to do your hair. So give me sharpened seashells.
2: Easy for you to say. Easy to get the right answer. Right. Archaeologists have found evidence of sharpened shells, flint, and other natural materials. Oh. And that means Jeffrey's won the hairstylist edition of... Plenty of 20.
0: That means I get to choose who gets shocked today, and somebody wanted to hear Whip My Hair by Willow Smith.
1: Uh-oh.
0: Seems like the theme song for Alexis, so yes. Alexis, you're up.
3: Yep. I whip my hair back and forth. I whip my hair back and forth. I whip my hair back and forth. I whip my hair.
1: Perfect. That was so good.
3: Yeah, that's great.
0: Beautiful. That was, this was your shock collar question of the day. Got your phone tap coming up in just a few minutes.
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1: by pranking
0: the crap out of them. Especially when there's a friend or a relative of the owner who reaches out asking us to get them. That's when we assemble a plan and put our top investigative reporter, Ed Daniels, on the job.
2: He's one of my favorite reporters.
3: Yep. Your mom's favorite, too.
2: Yes.
0: Because Ed always uncovers the seedy truth.
2: That's right.
0: Like in today's call where he reaches out to the founder of a new yoga studio.
2: Ooh.
0: And you know there's always dark secrets behind those places.
4: Oh, yeah.
0: You're going to hear it in your phone tap right after this.

0: Hello.
1: Hi, is this Sherry?
0: Yes, who's calling?
1: Oh, good morning. My name's Ed Daniels from Action 3 News.
0: Oh, okay.
1: Hi. I wanted to reach out because our newsroom heard that you opened a new yoga studio around the corner from us.
0: Oh, my God. Yes, I did. It's been my dream for years. We've been open just less than a month.
1: Wow, congratulations. Well,
0: thank you.
1: We do these little segments on new businesses around the city, and we'd love to feature yours.
0: Okay.
1: Awesome. Okay, well, let's do it. Hold on.
0: Okay.
1: I am getting word from my producer in my earpiece. We can go in 5 seconds.
0: Wait, now?
1: Yeah, I'll count us down.
0: I don't understand.
1: In 3, 2, 1.
0: Oh, my God.
1: This is Ed Daniels from Action 3 News, reporting live in front of the brand new yoga studio that's owned by local resident Sherry. Sherry?
0: Hi, thanks for having me.
1: Of course. I think the big question our audience wants to know is why you think it's okay to hold yoga classes during the day, but satanic meetings in your studio at night.
0: What?
1: Rumor is, for goat yoga, 5 goats come in, but only 4 leave.
0: Where did you hear that?
1: Because of the animal sacrifice.
0: What?
1: Confirm or deny.
0: No, that's not true.
1: You heard it here first, folks. Stretches, seances, and secret symbols. Something smells funky in this yoga studio, and it's not just the sweat.
0: Oh.
1: Back to you in studio.
0: No, wait. I want to say something else.
1: We're clear. Oh, great job, Sherry. You're a natural. Wow.
0: What the hell was that?
1: That's our segment that we were talking about, where we feature local businesses.
0: No, these are all lies. What are you doing?
1: I'm about to go get a Subway sandwich. Oh. I'm famished.
0: No, I'm not talking about what you're doing now. I'm talking about what are you doing making all that shit up about my yoga studio?
1: Whoa. Made what up?
0: The satanic rituals, the goats.
1: Whoa, wait. So you're saying all these rumors aren't true?
0: Have you not been listening to me?
1: Okay.
0: My business is going to be ruined because you put that on the news and it's not true.
1: So wait, you're refuting the accusations?
0: Yes, are you deaf? Yes, I'm refuting these.
1: Well, then we need to go live in 3, 2.
0: No, I don't want to be on television. Stop it. Stop the music.
1: This is Ed Daniels, back reporting live on the story of the yoga studio that's doing much less downward dog and more dark deeds.
0: That's not true. I'm the owner. None of
1: exactly.
0: This is true.
1: You are the owner, Sherry, who is refuting those claims.
0: Yes, I want to refute it. All the earlier things you said about goats and Satanism and sacrifices, I want to refute it. It is not true.
1: You heard it here first. From namaste to nighttime rituals, suspicions still swirl over the shadowy sessions at Sherry's Satanic Shack. Back to you in studio.
0: Satanic Shack? What are you talking about? None of that is true. None of it.
1: Hey, that was great. You did better the second time.
0: Hey, I don't want to be on the news. You're okay. Making up all this bullshit. Why are you making this stuff up?
1: I think you got the wrong idea. Your sister, Naveen, said you'd love to be on the news. She's the one that told us all this stuff.
0: Naveen? My sister called you?
1: You didn't know she was involved? This is breaking news. Let's go live in 3, 2, 1.
0: What the actual...
1: This just in, your sister Naveen set you up for a prank phone call. You're on the radio with Brooke and Jeffrey. Care to comment? That's a laugh. That's not a comment. That's a satanic laugh.
0: No, she didn't.
1: Yes.
0: Oh, my God.
1: Yes, she did. Your sister, Naveen, set you up for this. Sorry. She said she's so proud of you for finally opening your yoga studio.
0: It's really funny, but she gave me a heart attack.
1: Hey, a little friendly advice. If you don't want the news on your back, do the satanic stuff during the day. That's what I do. No one sees it coming. You don't even need to light candles.
0: I have candles.
1: Oh, so you admit it. You admit it. You're a satanic yoga chakra, secra, whatever the word is. And you are going to go down for this on Action 3, Brooke and Jeffrey.
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0: It's Brooke and Jeffrey in the morning, and recently I put two dead canaries for sale on eBay.
1: Oh, oh my gosh.
0: Let's just say they're not going cheap.
1: They're not cheap at all, chirping.
0: Yeah. As a bird lover, that really hurt me to say. But not as much as it's going to hurt to say what's been on our minds.
1: Uh-huh. Yeah,
0: so time to go around the room, starting with Brooke. Brooke, what's on your mind?
2: Well, I had some bad news, good news situation.
0: Okay.
2: So yesterday, I get in my car to come to work, and it's dark out. You
0: Is this the good news or the bad news?
2: Yeah.

0: This is the bed.
1: Okay.
0: And I start to drive off, and all of a sudden, my car is like dinging. And I look over, and my passenger door was open.
2: Oh, my gosh.
0: And I see this thing sitting on my passenger seat. And
2: thing.
0: I realize what? My car got broken into.
2: Oh.
0: Yes.
2: Oh, no. The glass had been broken or
0: no,
2: the car
0: no,
2: door.
0: No, no. That's the good news. I left my car unlocked on accident.
3: Oh.
0: So the criminal just opened the door and accidentally left this on my seat.
1: Oh, is that what you used to smash the windows to get into people's cars?
2: I don't know how you did that. Against the glass.
0: Here's the thing. Most people would be freaked out by that, but I'm thinking I can, one, resell this and make money off the person who tried to rip me off.
1: Okay.
0: Right?
2: Okay.
0: Not getting this back. Sir, sure.
1: But you're going to help a future person break into somebody's car.
0: And two, the other good point is my husband is constantly nagging me about how I forget to lock the door.
2: Yeah.
0: You know what?
2: Karma.
0: Proved him wrong.
1: So I guess if we have any listeners looking to break into some cars, Brooke can hook you up with the tools to make it happen.
0: For a price.
1: For a
0: price.
1: We'll start the bidding war at 78592. Text in highest bid gets the tool.
0: Dude, even if I only made $2, that's still money on a bad situation.
1: Wow, Brooke is winning.
0: I don't know.
1: We'll find out. Jose, what's been on your mind?
2: Well, ever since I was a kid, I've always heard that the San Diego Zoo was like the best zoo in the world. So I actually went there to experience it.
0: Oh, my God.
2: And it was so exciting. Once I get there, I go through the front gates, and I immediately miss the bus tour.
0: Oh.
2: I'm like, I watch the bus go away. Yeah. I'm like, no, and I hear you need to go on the tour.
0: Yeah.
2: So I go, instead of waiting for the next one, ADD immediately kicks in, and I just start wandering around.
0: Sure, it'll only take you 8 days to walk through
2: that. Well, I didn't realize that part, right? Yeah. So anyway, I'm wandering around, and then a worker goes, I tell the worker about the bus, and he's like, oh, try the tram. I walk to the tram. It's a freaking sky tram with, tiny gondolas in the sky. Not cool. That's terrifying.
1: No, that's like a great view. You get to look down into, like, the pens of the animals.
2: I have a big fear of heights.
0: I imagine
1: unless you're in your fifth-story apartment. In that case, it's cool.
2: Yeah, five stories. Yeah. It's not a skyscraper. It's okay. Okay. Anyway, so hour later, I'm just walking around. I'm walking and I'm walking and I'm sweating. It's hot. I'm like, dude, I need a break.
0: Okay.
2: So I finally see by this where I'm at, I see a door.
0: Oh.
2: And it's an exhibit.
0: Yeah.
2: And I think, oh, my God, they have to have AC in there.
0: Yeah.
2: Right? Or they should. I go in and I'm like, it's heavenly. And I'm like kind of like leaning up against the wall here. And then I look to my left, and I realize there's a giant python staring at me.
0: I knew you were in the reptile house.
2: I was in the reptile house, and I'm like, oh, I like jump back, and I'm like, oh, my God, they're everywhere. So I'm like freaking out, so I run out of there.
0: You're scared of the tram, and you're scared of the snake.
2: The San Diego Zoo is a giant horror house.
0: Yeah. Okay.
2: And it's a
0: walkthrough
2: of scared things.
0: I see.
2: Do not recommend. I wish I would have just gone to the cute animals instead and take them a tour and add the professionals.
0: I think
2: take
0: a
2: care
0: petting
2: of
0: zoo is maybe what you're looking for.
2: There we go.
1: Yeah. Alexis, what's been on your mind?
4: Well, I had to be brave the other day when my phone broke and died.
2: Oh, no.
1: Tragedy.
4: I know.
0: Did you go into the fetal position on the floor?
4: Well, yes, I did. And after that, I took myself to the mall to get it fixed because I knew how to get there without GPS.
2: And they have those guys there that can fix stuff. It's awesome.
4: Well, I had to go to Apple Store. So whatever.
1: Tell me what happened at the Genius Bar.
4: I didn't mean to trigger that. but I go, I have to leave my phone for 2 hours. I have to wait. But what am I supposed to do for 2 hours without a phone?
0: You're at the mall. You can walk around and look at stuff.
2: Yeah, you're shopping.
4: Exactly. So I start to do that. But then I go to get a coffee, and I'm going to check out, and I realize I don't have Apple Pay. And I don't carry a wallet.
0: You didn't bring any money with you?
4: No, I use my Apple Pay for everything.
1: What about your driver's license?
4: You can buy stuff with that?
1: No, I'm just saying you have a wallet that has your driver's license in it. How did you get to the mall?
2: Jeff just shows people this is my family name. That's what I thought.
1: No, I'm saying if you don't have your driver's license on you, how do you get around?
2: Yeah.
0: Like you need it if
4: minor
0: details. Over.
4: Okay. Here I am, stuck in a mall. I can't buy anything. So I just ended up sitting there like a loser. Looking at my hands. So I'm like, where do I do?
0: Jad's sitting in one of those recliners next to you.
4: And they're finally ready for me, and I have to make a decision about a phone thing, and I can't even call my mom for help.
1: Sorry you went through that a lot.

0: Texas. Yeah. That was tragic.
1: Yeah. All right, Jeffrey, what's on your mind?
0: So I went into a gas station the other day to grab my usual items.
1: Uh-oh. I don't want to.
2: I don't.
0: Yeah, and it's none of your business what my usual items are. And while I'm doing it, who walks in? Probably about 8 to 10 hunky firefighters.
1: Hey.
0: Oh. Into the gas station.
1: Oh. Are you going to have a medical emergency real quick?
0: I was like, is this out of a movie? Oh my God.
1: Yeah.
0: So they're just grabbing snacks and drinks for the middle of their shift, whatever. And two of them get in line before me.
1: Yeah.
0: And I have the thought, maybe I should offer to pay for their snacks and drinks.
2: That's a good gesture.
0: No.
1: Don't you think they have per diem where it's like already
2: paid for? Oh, they make good money.
1: Okay, but yeah.
0: But I just thought, you know, that would be the right thing to do.
1: Okay.
0: Not because I think something cool might happen and they might invite me to something fun. I just, you know, it's the right thing.
1: Yeah.
0: So as I'm reaching for my wallet, though, four more of these hunky guys get in line right behind me.
1: Okay, now we're at $40.
0: I am sandwiched between absolutely beefy men.
1: Uh-huh.
2: And I think everyone's jealous right now.
1: Yeah,
0: but now my mind is racing, thinking, well, now I can't just pay for the two guys ahead of me and not for, like, the six guys behind me.
2: It is kind of rude.
0: And I panic and decide I'm not going to pay for anybody else.
2: Oh, Jeffrey!
0: And looking back, could be the biggest regret of my entire life.
1: Really?
3: Oh, yeah. Wow.
0: What if I got an invite back to the station and I got to ride in their truck and get a tour and we got to like slide up and down the pole together?
2: Oh, yeah.
1: You can get a tour of the station, my man. You just call it.
0: With our shirts off?
1: No.
0: I don't know. I think that only happens if you pay for their snacks.
1: I see.
2: You know, you're lucky. You'd be like, I'll pay, guys. And they'd be like, great. Pump two? $10,000.
0: Would have been worth it. But I missed my opportunity.
2: Okay, well, the next time you see a firefighter, you got to do something.
3: Can you share the name of that gas station?
0: Yeah, we can all go and pay for them together next time. But text in 78592. Tell us what's been on your mind. It's Brooke and Jeffrey in the morning.
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1: Oh, yeah.
0: And we are ready to hand that out to you right after we read what's been on some of the other listeners' minds.
1: Okay, I'm going to say it starts with a six.
0: Let's go over this. Well, first text says, bro, it's Uber Steve. Just saying hi, and we miss you.
2: Hey,
1: wait,
2: Steve.
1: Is that a buddy of yours? Like, they miss you?
2: Or who's, maybe one of my.
0: And who's we?
1: Well,
0: maybe his real name is Mike, and then when he

0: It's behind the wheel of his Uber. He transforms into his alter ego.
1: I see.
0: Uber Steve.
1: I get it. Yeah. It's like Batman and Bruce Wayne.
2: Yes. That type of thing.
1: Uh-huh. I would say you would use a plural on that.
0: Yeah. And I'm guessing Uber Steve doesn't wear pants when he's driving his Uber.
1: Oh.
0: Yeah. That's why he gets 5 stars from me.
1: Okay.
0: Another text says, I was in Barry's Bay in Ontario, Canada recently and saw an authentic Italiano restaurant, Vito's Pizzeria.
3: No.
0: They do karaoke there, too. Was thinking maybe Jeff opened up a business and didn't tell anyone?
1: Yes!
0: So I think he's referring to our phone tap characters, Jose and I do, Vino and Vito.
3: Yeah, it would have both names in the title.
1: Well, how do you know Vito didn't branch off without you knowing? I mean, there could be some brotherly issues going on.
0: Vito is kind of the brains of the operation. Yeah. Vino is more of his sidekick, although Vino does love to sing I Will Survive.
3: Hey, to be honest, Vino wouldn't even leave the house if I didn't unlock the door for him.
0: That's right.
4: I want to go to karaoke and sing I Win, I Was Afraid. I wasn't a petrified.
3: No. We got to do Frank Sinatra. You know the rules.
4: I do it my way.
1: Did I just hear that Ontario pizza place just changed their name after that?
0: Immediately went out of business. One more text says...
1: What?
0: One more text says, Alexis looks like Dewey from Malcolm in the Middle.
1: I don't know who that is.
3: With the weird head.
0: I have a photo of Dewey put next to it.
3: Honestly, it's the shape, not the face.
1: He's so cute.
0: I don't think it's a slam. I really don't.
5: Did you see his ears, Jeff? Look at his ears and say that again to me.
0: Your ears are covered up, though. Pull yours out.
3: Whip them out.
1: Oh, yeah.
0: I see it.
1: I do, too.
0: Maybe we should put the photo, the side-by-side up on our Insta stories if we can. Give us more celebrity comparisons. Yeah. I love this. Mm. It's Brooke and Jeffrey in the morning.
1: Good morning, Central Coast. 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
10: Good morning with your Central Coast headlines. I'm Ben Hayes. Highway 1 between the Monterey Peninsula and San Luis Obispo County is back open again as crews continue battling both the Plaskett and Timber fires near Big Sur. The fires have been burning for weeks, burning a combined 50,000 acres plus. Anyone planning a getaway up and down the coast should still be mindful of the firefighting efforts that are still going on. Police in Atascadero have arrested a man on suspicion of contacting a minor for sex. according to the police department. Officers executed an arrest warrant yesterday at a property in the 9300 block of Rivera Lane and took 30-year-old Nicholas Jordan Davin into custody. He was arrested on suspicion of contacting a minor with intent to commit a sex offense, sending obscene material to a minor with sexual intent, and possessing obscene material. The plan to ban gas-powered appliances in California is cooking again.
11: They don't have any limitation on their crazy ideas.
12: The state legislature is looking to pass a bill checking out the cost and implementation of banning gas-powered appliances in homes and restaurants.
11: They say that they need to get rid of natural gas appliances because they're trying to save the planet. What they're going to do is end up creating a disaster.
12: Assemblyman Carl DeMaio from San Diego is afraid of what's next.
11: $30,000 for the typical house to be retrofitted. This is insane.
10: ABC's Chuck Sievertson says Ford is recalling up to 223,000 plus F-150 pickup trucks because of issues with the fuel tank.
13: The fuel tank in the F-150s may be improperly secured and leak or fall off the truck while driving, says the National Highway Traffic Safety Administration. It says that can cause a crash, and a fuel leak can cause an engine stall or a fire. The recall impacts 2023 to 27 Ford F-150s. The agency says Ford was not aware of any related accidents or injuries.
10: You're up to date with your Central Coast headlines. I'm Ben Hayes.
0: It's the radio segment that's ready to take over Shark Tank with its new invention, motorized Q-tips.
3: Hey!
0: With 14 different speed settings, from gentle swab to memory eraser. Get to where fingers fear to go with laser stories. The segment where we read weird news stories around the globe just like everyone else does, except we've got a laser. Those other cotton caressers just don't. This first laser story is out of Minnesota. A 27-year-old drug dealer named Andy Silencia thought of himself as a shrewd business person.
3: They all do.
1: Uh-huh.
0: Yes, his inventory consisted of illegal psychedelic mushrooms and other questionable drugs, but Andy says he wanted to be known for more than just your everyday drug dealer.
1: That's right.
3: They all do. You know what? A little bag of mushrooms. He's like, I run this city.
0: Yeah.
3: I run it.
1: You know what? I'm doing good.
0: Andy,
1: that's probably what he thinks.
0: He wanted to be seen as a guy who looked out for his customers.
1: That's right. Customer first.
0: He recently offered discount loyalty cards to valued patrons who purchased his drugs.
3: Don't!
1: Is this like a punch card that you get at a coffee shop?
3: Yes.
0: Very similar to those that the coffee shops used to do.
1: Mm-hmm.
0: This is a little bit more modern. All we know is that the cards would have his business name, Flower Daddy, on them.
3: Great branding.
0: Yeah.
1: Apparently, a sweet drug dealer.
0: It's some type of drug reference.
3: Yes.
0: I'm not sure what they're talking about, but it's also unclear how many clients participated in the loyalty program or how much of a savings they got. But police knew it was happening because Andy was caught when he sold to an undercover officer and offered 10% off his next Flower Daddy transaction.
1: The taxes. You do pay those.
0: After they found more drugs, digital scales, large amounts of cash, and a pistol, Flower Daddy was charged with 7 felony drug counts.
1: Dang. I think you do get a punch card the number of times you go to jail.
0: Seven. That's pretty good. Let's go to your next laser story out of Great Britain. A mistake has been made, and it's getting quite a bit of attention across the pond. The Chester Zoo in the UK recently started a predator tour featuring iconic beasts of the animal kingdom.
1: Okay,
3: that's
1: cool, like bears, that type of thing.
3: Yeah.
0: The unique guided tour involves coming face-to-face with some of the zoo's most iconic animals, such as its family of Sumatran tigers. And they suggested buying tickets online, and that's why we're talking about this. Because when you went to purchase them, you had two options. For around $15, you could get the adult predator tour.
1: Uh-huh.
0: Or for $6, you could buy the child's predator tour.
1: Oh, no.
0: That's what they called it, which led to it going viral on the internet.
1: Oh, God.
3: Oh, no.
1: How did someone not read that out loud?
0: A spokesperson for the Chester Zoo admitted that the tour had been unfortunately named and said they've since corrected it.
3: Oh my gosh.
0: One online commenter said, usually you have to be incarcerated to get a tour of child predators.
1: No, yeah. I think there's a full list. You can just go house to house.
5: Yeah.
0: This one's only $6. What a deal.
1: Oh, man. Hey, kids, get in the car. We're going on a child.

0: This one had 9 beef patties along with 9 slices of cheese.
1: Like, there's no way you could get all of that in a single bite.
2: No.
0: But people started actually ordering it at Wendy's, so the joke did become a real menu item for a while.
2: That's got to be like a $40 burger.
3: Sorry, I'm laughing at counting the patties in the photo to make sure it's really 9.
0: No, it's not AI, Brooke. That's a real burger.
2: Brooke complained. You better not show me.
0: Eventually, Wendy's decided to get rid of it for, you know, health reasons.
1: And cost.
2: Yeah, so bad.
0: That's when the T-Rex went extinct.
1: When it happened.
0: More than a decade later, one Wendy's in Oklahoma has brought it back as a challenge burger. It costs $29.99, and you have 9 minutes to eat the entire thing.
1: What do you get if you eat the entire thing?
2: Yeah, that's the question.
0: If you finish in the allotted time, you'll get a T-shirt and a special prize.
1: Oh, just sadness?
0: They don't go into detail what the special prize is.
1: Maybe one of those small Frosties.
0: But if you actually eat 9 patties in 9 minutes, the shirt should say, please don't do that again. Many people online weighed in about the T-Rex burger. One said the real prize was high cholesterol and clogged arteries.
2: Yeah.
0: Another said it sounded like a recipe for a heart attack. There were a few brave souls who have volunteered to take it down, with one guy confidently saying he could destroy the T-Rex.
1: I believe him.
0: Let's go to your final laser story out of Hooray Hooray for the TSA.
2: Yay! Shout out to my pre-check.
0: Last week we heard about a pilot program where approved non-ticketed visitors are allowed to pass through security at 13 U.S. airports so they could wait with their friends and family over at the gate. So now there's talk that they're about to remove the restriction on water bottles going through security.
3: Oh, wow. All the countries have already done it.
1: Oh,
3: that'd
1: be so nice.
3: Yeah.
0: So that means you'd no longer have to chug your H2O after putting everything into the bins.
1: Dude, I always feel so bad for whoever has to remove the trash because we have to dump the water out. We have used reusable bottles, Jeff. Okay, get with the program. But it must be just full of water.
3: Yeah. Well,
0: and this change could be happening soon, but like other rule changes, it won't affect all passengers. Only the ones like Jose who have TSA pre-check.
2: Oh, no.
0: Now, cynics might say they're just trying to get everybody to sign up to pay for it.
1: Yeah, and that's probably true.
0: They probably are.
2: Yeah. Totally.
0: But airports are now being equipped with newer CT screening technology that can distinguish water from other liquids and identify potential threats.
2: I was thinking vodka coming through.
1: Yeah.
2: I got a bottle of water, quote-unquote.
1: That's going to make travel more fun for everyone else.
0: But there you go. The world and the TSA are changing.
2: Yay!
0: But it doesn't really help this guy. He hasn't flown in years.
2: Uh-oh.
0: All because of the metal rod in his pants.
1: Uh-oh.
0: Oh, wait.
2: I didn't know metal.
0: That's not metal.
2: Oh my goodness.
0: That sound means Laser Stories has come to an end for the day. We'll do it again same time on Friday.
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0: Being in a committed relationship sounds great.
1: Yeah.
0: Until you realize you have to share literally everything.
2: Oh, yeah.
0: Your meals, your TV watching, and Brooke's biggest complaint, your bed. Michael, why are you napping in my bed again? I put your blanket in the bathtub for a reason.
1: The bathtub.
2: How'd you sneak in here?
1: Oh, my God.
0: Maybe loving relationships aren't as great as they're cracked up to be.
2: Maybe not, Jeff.
3: It's fun to have a bed that you sometimes let other people in.
0: Yeah, that's why today we're going to celebrate the true winners of the dating pool.
3: Ooh.
0: The chronically single people.
3: Uh-oh.
0: Who can't even make it past date number one.
2: Because
0: even that was such a nightmare. So you're going to hear some of the worst first meetup stories from our listeners in a brand new Battle of the Tinder dates coming up at 7:10.

0: Hopeless daters. One dating app that dares you to swipe right. The question is, whose love life is more tragic? It's Battle of the Tinder Dates.
1: It is the dating game show that puts hydraulics in your parents' mattress.
2: What the?
1: Battle of the Tinder Dates, where two of our listeners go head-to-head to find out whose love life is the most tragic.
2: Can you imagine that? What's going on in there?
1: Oh, they're having fun. I'll explain the rules in just a second, but first, let's meet today's contestants. In this corner, her signature flirtatious move is pulling out a jar of salsa from her purse and asking, soft or hard shell? That's why they call her Tortilla Mia.
3: Hey, everyone.
2: We all approve of you.
4: Flour or corn.
1: She is spicy. And in the other corner, she's found out through personal experience that she's allergic to three different brands of massage oil. And two brands of erotic body butter. Say hello to Rashi Ashley.
5: Hey, guys. Let's go.
6: I appreciate you didn't just give up after the first outbreak.
2: Can you even wash your hands?
1: Well, here's how the game works. One contestant will start by telling a quick story about a terrible dating experience they've had. Then the other will try to counter with a nightmare date of their own. We're going back and forth for three rounds till we declare a winner. Let's start it off with Tortilla Mia. Go for it.
3: All right. So I was 21 years old. I was at the bar before a guy and waiting for him to show up.
6: Okay.
1: All right.
3: When I finally saw him through the window, he was bouncing in on a pogo stick.
6: What?
1: Oh my God.
2: I've never even thought of that. Like, a bike is one thing.
1: I'm kind of impressed. How did you feel, Mia?
3: I was like, is this a bit? I was asking him immediately, like, what was that all about? And he said it was actually his daily mode of transportation.
6: Oh. But I bet he had great abs. I mean, those things take a lot of work.
1: And calves, yeah.
3: Yeah, I mean, the calf muscles were insane. But what happened was he wanted to bounce around a little bit. He said he needed to get in the, he needed to burn a few more calories. So we actually walked around the city for like an hour while he bounced next to me.
6: Oh, my God. So embarrassing. Dude, how this guy made a unicycle rider look normal is insane. Yeah.
1: Wow. All right, Rashi, Ashley, we're over to you.
7: I went to a guy's apartment that I was dating and noticed that he had a security camera pointed directly at his couch.
2: At the couch?
1: Oh, for security, yeah.
7: But so directly at the couch, though, yeah. I asked him why, and he said that he liked to rewatch the first date and take notes afterwards.
6: The good news, it wasn't a hidden camera.
1: And at least he's willing to learn. I think that's a nice thing. All right, we're on to the second round. That means Mia, tossing it back to you.
3: My Tinder date took me to the fair, and he wanted to go on the Ferris wheel.
6: Okay,
3: and for some reason, we got stuck forever at the top, like we were in a movie.
2: I
1: think that's kind of fun.
2: Personally. I don't like those. I do not
6: it's
2: do the
6: heights. It's fun for like 10 minutes, and then you're like, oh, my God.
1: Okay. What were you feeling?
3: Well, I was freaking out. I'm not good with heights, and so I was like, should we be worried? Basically, he confessed that he paid extra to the teenager working the Ferris wheel to keep us up there for a while.
1: It was a ruse to spend more time alone with you?
6: You can't escape.
1: That's sweet.
3: He thought it was romantic, but I felt like a hostage. I started screaming to the teenager. I was like, get us down. I'm not doing this.
6: The teenager's like, it's going well, man. Good job.
2: She had a panic attack. It was awesome.
1: All right, Ashley, your turn.
7: Okay, I went to a guy's apartment, and I noticed that he had a bunch of women's clothing in his bedroom, like in the corner of the bedroom. And he told me that they belonged to his sister.
1: That makes it so much better.
2: If it's normal clothing, that's okay.
1: Yeah, my sister derobes in my bedroom all the time.
6: Right. It's like on the floor?
7: Obviously, I didn't believe him.
1: Okay.
7: You know? I found a bra. I mean, a bra was sitting on top of the pile.
1: Oh, God.
7: But then, actually, twist of the story here, his sister actually did come home, and it really was his sister's clothes. Which maybe could be worse.
2: She's like, hey guys, how's it going? Just taking off her dress.
6: Was he like trying to help her by doing her laundry or something?
4: I don't want
6: to
4: know.
1: Yeah, let's not get the answer to that question. We're going to keep going to the third and final round. We need your best stories here, ladies. So Tortilla Mia, hit us with it.
3: Okay, so I went shopping with a different guy and accidentally found out that he was terrified of mannequins.
6: That's
2: real fear.
6: You know what? That makes them all hard.
4: Yeah.
3: So, like, every time we walk past one, you know, going through stores, she would let out a little cry and try to hide behind me. Oh. And I'm 5'2". Like, what am I going to do to protect you from a plastic mannequin?
1: Hey, yeah.
6: What, you don't think you can take down a plastic mannequin?
1: Especially the ones that don't have arms.
3: It was so goofy. So I basically was just getting the ick so bad, and he ended up saying he was going to, you know, meet me somewhere else. He just wanted to leave the store, stay on his own. And I got a text from him later saying that he was hiding out at a nearby Starbucks, and I never showed up.
2: I wouldn't leave, but there's a mannequin over there at Macy's looking right at me.
1: All right, Rashi, Ashley,
6: so funny.
1: Last chance.
7: So we walked past a kid's lemonade stand, and he went to go buy some, which was really adorable. Yes, it was very, very cute.
1: Okay.
7: Until he started asking the kids if they could sneak inside and make it a vodka lemonade for him.
1: Oh!
7: He started explaining where parents hide alcohol and, like, how to steal it and refill it.
2: That's
7: bad.
2: Awesome. I love it.
1: I know. I like that guy. I can't believe you let him go, Ash.
6: No, that's not good.
1: Well, there's the final bell. That means the match is over.
2: Oh, man.
1: I don't know how we're going to score this, but Alexis, who are you voting for?
6: I'm going Mia. I have the ick from the visual of a guy on a pogo stick.
1: All right, one for Mia, Brooke.
6: No way. Vodka lemonade, man. Give it to Ashley.
1: We're all tied up. That means, Jose, you get the deciding vote.
2: I got to go to Ashley. This guy was way too close to his sister.
1: Yeah. Oh, my gosh. In a surprise upset, Rashi, Ashley.
2: Yay.
1: Congratulations. You're the princess of perpetual singledom. Ooh. How does it feel?
7: I honestly don't know whether to be excited or terrified and feel terrible.
6: You should go treat yourself to a vodka lemonade.
1: Yeah.
2: You really
1: Brooks kids will mix it for you. So text in to 78592 if you'd like to be a contestant on the next edition of Battle of the Tinder Dates.
2: Yes.
1: Your phone tab's coming up right after this. Good morning, Central Coast. 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

0: The thing about coaches in youth sports leagues is they're so nice.
1: Yeah,
2: that's kind of the point, Jeff.
0: Sorry, except for Brooke. She's vicious. Other than her, they're usually very positive and encouraging.
3: Other than me.
0: Some of them, every once in a while, even smile.
2: Oh,
1: wow.
0: That's why we call one guy today who assistant coaches for a fourth grade girls basketball team. And I have a big idea for the end of the year celebration party.
2: Interesting.
0: Hey. A little bit controversial, but I'm hoping that he's going to be on board in your phone tap right now.
4: Hello?
0: Hey, Coach Carter.
4: Yeah, who's this?
0: My name's Stu. I'm Samantha's dad, and she plays on your basketball team. I don't think we've met.
4: Oh, yeah. Okay, cool.
0: Yeah, my wife is Tori. She's the one who brought the snacks to the last game.
4: Oh, sure. I know Tori. How are you?
0: Yeah, we're doing great. Awesome season by the girls, by the way. So much improvement. So
4: I appreciate that. Yeah, they're getting better. They're learning the game and having a lot of fun doing it.
0: Yeah, absolutely.
4: Yeah, right?
0: A great year. So I don't know if you heard, but the end of the season party is actually going to be at our place this year.
4: No, I hadn't heard. I actually don't know anything about the party.
0: Yeah. So that's the plan. And
4: okay.
0: I know the girls have been together for a few years doing the whole trophies and the cake stuff. So this time I kind of plan on switching it up.
4: Oh. Okay. Sure. I don't know what that means, but sure.
0: It means we're going to do our first ever team roast.
2: Oh.

0: A what?
1: A roast. You know, like when all the comedians roasted Tom Brady and they just like tore him to shreds.
2: Oh. Right.
1: We're going to do that about all the girls.
2: Oh.
0: Yeah, but you're joking, right?
1: No, I'm actually not. I've been working on some material for the event. If you want, I can just let me just run a few of the jokes by you and see what you think real quick.
0: Okay, well, just hold on a sec.
1: Hey, look, Emily's here tonight, everybody. Emily, you're so invisible on the court. I thought you were a water bottle.
3: What?
1: Oh, yeah.
4: Oh, yeah.
1: Oh, yeah.
0: What is that? What is going on here?
1: Oh, that was a sound effect that I have on a handheld.
0: No,
1: I'm just going to play it near the mic during the actual event.
0: I'm not talking about that. I'm talking about the joke. Like, what? You're not actually going to say that, are you?
1: Yeah, of course I am. And I'm just warming up. Like, hey, look, Sophia made it to the party. Sophia, your defense is so soft, I'm surprised Charmin didn't try to sponsor you.
4: Oh, yeah.
0: Oh, yeah. Who told you this was a good idea?
1: Well, I've always wanted to be a comedian. I thought this was the perfect chance to try.
0: A fourth grade girls' basketball party. You thought that would be the best time to roast people.
1: I know, it's probably too easy. But I gotta start somewhere.
0: These are 10-year-old girls. You're gonna definitely hurt their feelings.
1: It's a roast. You know how
0: no.
1: These work. No one is safe. Not even my own daughter.
0: Oh, come on.
1: Hey, Samantha.
0: No.
1: You're so bad at passing, I wouldn't trust you to hand me the salt at dinner.
0: Oh. Come on.
4: Yeah.
0: Okay, you need to just stop.
1: Yeah, did you hear the Kool-Aid guy? That's another sound off my handheld.
4: Oh, yeah.
1: Oh, yeah.
0: How about, oh, no. It's a big no. This cannot happen.
1: Oh, it's happening. And remember when I told you nobody's safe? Well, quick shout out to all the coaches this year.
0: I don't want to hear it.
1: Without them, this team would have been just a bunch of kids running around with no idea what they're doing.
0: Dude, stop.
1: Oh, wait. That's pretty much what we saw.
4: Yeah.
1: Oh, yeah.
0: Okay.
1: Clueless.
0: Here's what's going to happen. I'm going to hang up and call the head coach, and we're going to cancel your party. There are no kids are coming to this.
1: Are you kidding? Coach Dickerson said that he loved this idea, and he wants to actually live stream the whole thing on a radio show called Brooke and Jeffrey in the morning.
0: Yeah, I highly doubt he said that. There's no way.
1: No, yeah, you know the show that does the prank phone calls like this one?
0: What are you talking about?
1: Yeah, because my name is Jeff, and you're on the radio right now. I'm doing a phone tap on you, dude.
0: No way.
4: Oh, yeah. Oh, yeah.
1: Sorry. Coach Dickerson set you up, dude.
0: Oh, God.
1: He said he did really well helping out the girls this year, but come on, the idea of a roast for the end of the year party?
0: Right? I mean,
1: I know there's some kids that you want to slam. Come on, lay one on me.
0: Oh, no, I'm not going to do it, but that's good.
2: Yeah.
1: Yeah, you need to write some better material. I can't even do the rim shot for that one. We'll workshop it, okay?
0: Get right on it.
1: Okay.
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0: One of our listeners told us he spent a full hour and a half of his date just in the car together.
1: What?
2: Whoa, that's got to be a long drive.
0: Yeah. He wasn't lost or stuck in traffic. Huh. And no, they weren't, quote, parked in the alleyway behind 7-Eleven.
2: That would be a good date.
1: That's romantic.
0: That's why they call it the lover's loading dock, bro.
1: No one calls it that.
0: I sure do. But now it turns out he secretly planned their night to go exactly like that.
1: Oh.
0: And it might be one of the more original date ideas that we've ever heard.
1: Oh.
0: Which probably explains why he's on the phone with us.
1: Yeah. Asking

0: I don't know why, but I just have a good feeling about today's second date update.
1: You never start these like that. That's great, Jeff.
0: No, you just ruined it.
1: Okay.
0: It's gone.
2: Brooke, pop the bubble.
1: Thanks a lot. Well, being positive.
0: Okay, you know what? I'm going to try to slog through this anyway.
1: There's the old Jeffrey that we know and love.
0: Before everybody rudely interrupted, I was feeling good.
1: Okay.
0: Because our listener who reached out for help is named after one of my favorite toys. His name is Buzz. And I would like to play with him again, just like I did when I was a child. Buzz, can I play with you?
3: I've been getting that my whole life.
1: It's not a funny joke.
3: Everybody knows Buzz Lightyear, but nobody knows Buzz Aldrin, and he went to the moon.
1: Yeah.
2: Is he Buzz with an ED?
1: Yeah, that's what I'm picking up on, too,
2: Jose. Are you hungover, bro? What's going on over there?
0: I'm sensing a buzz happening.
3: No, I'm good.
2: Buzz Lightyear.
1: Let's go to the moon with him. Let's go.
0: All right.
2: There you go.
0: We want to get on your level, Buzz. Take us to where you are. Tell us about this woman that you reached out for help with. What's her name?
3: Her name's Marzi. I found her on Tinder. Really cute.
1: Okay.
0: All right.
2: Good.
3: And she was like outgoing, extroverted, kind of like everything I'm not. You know, I'm kind of a little bit more reserved. I'm quieter. And I just thought maybe dating her would help bring me out of my shell a little bit.
2: Good.
3: But I don't know what happened.
1: Maybe we should get to the date before.
2: Yeah, let's hear more.
3: Yeah,
0: let's go through some of the details of what actually went down. You meet up for what?
3: Well, my idea was just to travel around town together.

0: and like drive us like just the town where we live and give her a little bit of a tour. You know, I thought I'd be the tour guide.
1: Wait. Give her a tour of the town that she already lives in?
0: Yeah, well, I don't know, like a more of like a historical tour.
1: Oh.
0: She was telling me that she was a history major.
1: Yeah, so okay. You have a reason for it.
2: Also, tours in your own city is really fun. Like, I have friends visit. We go to the museums, you go to the landmarks, and you're like, you know, this is cool.
1: I don't know.
2: Do it a lot.
1: It kind of sounds like what we did in fourth grade, the fourth grade walking tour of finding out all the old buildings in town.
2: But you're older now, so it's cooler.
1: Yeah.
3: By the way, that's all a compliment that they're saying to you, Buzz, right now.
2: Yeah.
3: Good idea.
1: Yeah.
0: Cool, thank you.
1: Was this a surprise or was it pre-planned, this driving tour?
0: I picked her up and I was like, all right, on your left, you'll see a church. It was born. And she's like, what are you doing? And I was like, oh, this is my date idea. I am going to give you a little tour of our town.
3: Oh, okay.
1: Wait, what was her response to that?
0: She had a big grin on her face. She thought it was sweet. Or at least I interpreted it as her liking it. I don't really know what's going on in a lady's mind.
2: True. You never do, brother. You never do.
3: Okay. Well, she didn't, like, try to open the door and get out of the car, so that's a good sign.
0: No, she didn't do a barrel roll or anything like that.
3: All right, so she's sticking around for the tour.
1: Can I ask, how long was the tour?
4: Ooh, yeah.
0: It's not a big town, so I'd say it was about an hour.
1: Oh, wait, an
0: hour and a half.
3: Alexis, is that your reaction because you love it so much?
1: Yes.
3: This is something that you would want to do.
4: I love a man explaining the city to me for an hour in his car.
3: Not sarcastically.
0: But also, I figured there would be a little break in there. So I stopped like 45 minutes in, and then we went to a restaurant that I really liked.
1: Okay. And then
0: she didn't really seem like she wanted a break. She wanted to keep going, but I feel
1: Wait. Why do you think she wanted to keep going on the tour?
0: I don't know, because she seemed into it. At first, she seemed a little like, all right, what's this guy doing? And then she's like, oh, I never knew that. Oh, that's so cool. This one's right by my grandma's house. This is the church she goes to. I was like, yeah.
1: Okay.
3: Oh, wow. She kind of stole the tour away from you, and now she's giving you the tour.
1: Of her own personal life,
3: it sounds like. Exactly.
1: You know.
0: It's kind of what I wanted. I wanted it to be interactive.
3: Yeah, well, this sounds great. I mean, you've provided an activity. You're giving her some knowledge. You have food along the way.
1: Uh-huh.
3: How does the date end?
1: After the second 45 minutes of touring.
3: Yeah, I mean, I don't think we need every single detail of the tour. We want to take it personally. Save it for when we go on it personally.
0: Sorry. Okay, yes, please come, and I'll give you the tour myself. But,
3: can't wait.
0: I saw this one building that was built in the 1900s, and there was this restaurant we passed that's, like, known to have, like, ghosts, and then we went back to her place, and I thought I was maybe going to come in, but I didn't. We just hugged on the porch, and she said, thank you for the spontaneous tour.
1: Okay, sounds like it was actually really pre-planned, but yes.
2: Not spontaneous.
3: A lot of research went into it.
1: Was there talk of future?
0: She said she'd let me know, and I didn't try to kiss her or anything. It was just a hug.
2: Okay.
0: And then I went back to my car, and I was feeling good about myself, and I thought it was kind of going somewhere.
3: Uh-huh.
0: And I texted her like 3 times since then. And the first 2 times, she wrote back, and she did say that she was busy. But the last one, I haven't heard from her. And I'm thinking maybe she just doesn't date introverts because she's so extroverted. But my thought was that opposites would attract. I don't know.
1: I mean, maybe it could be not your fault at all. Maybe she just has a lot of plans if she's that popular.
3: Okay, I'll translate that for you. Brooke thinks that it's secretly your fault.
1: No, I don't.
3: And she doesn't want to say that.
1: He sounds sweet. I just don't know if I'll let you know is always a good sentence to hear at the end of a
2: date. It never leads to a wedding, usually.
1: No.
3: Okay,
1: it's kind of like,
2: sure, let me get around to that. I'll put that on the back burner.
3: Well, let's find a way to let you know right now.
2: So you can't say it because it doesn't mean the same.
3: No, okay.
2: You got to say, I promise we're going to do this now.
3: Well, let's just do it.
2: He didn't promise.
3: There's a lot of details that you gave us. We'll see if you missed any important ones when we come back, and we'll call Marzi and try to get you a successful second date update.
1: That's going to be out of this world, Jeff.
2: To infinity and beyond.
1: Yeah.
0: Nice one.
1: Thanks.
3: He likes it, bro. We'll do it right after this. Hold on.
5: Let's go.
6: Hi, I'm Chapel Roan.
7: I'm Chris from Coldplay.
8: Hey, it's Megan Trainor.
9: Coast.

0: for a self-described introverted guy, Buzz sure had a lot to say during his first date because he gave Marzi a historical tour of their own city.
1: Yeah. Which, I mean, being a tour guide is a very extroverted thing to do.
0: Totally.
2: Oh, they're going to say sexy and romantic.
1: Oh, that's what I meant.
0: It's all those things, not to mention a very thoughtful thing to do. Because he knew that Marzi was a history major and thought that she would enjoy that. So in the car ride, he pointed out which buildings were old, which buildings were newer, which ones had ghosts in them, and even added a new historical point to the tour. The building where they had their first hug.
1: Aww. That's her house.
0: Yeah. You better include that spot on your next tour, the first hug location.
2: Aww.
3: Okay, I will.
1: You doing okay, Buzz?
3: I'm okay. Sorry. Okay. Hearing it back is funny. Okay.
1: No, I mean, it was good. You put a lot of thought into it. I think that it could be a positive.
4: She was into it.
0: But can you say it more confidently?
1: I think you're going to be just fine.
0: There we go.
1: Yeah, I really do. That's true.
3: Three little birds. It's going to be okay.
2: He said three little birds.
1: It's a Bob Marley reference.
2: Yeah, that's a good one.

0: everybody. Yeah, stay deep there.
1: Cut. Wow. A history and a music expert. Yeah. This is overwhelming for me. So I'm just going to start dialing Marzi's number. We'll see if she picks up, and we're going to get going here. Here we go.
2: Hello.
1: Hey, is this Marzi?
2: This is Marzi.
1: Hey, Marzi, thank you for answering. We're a radio show. We're called Brooke and Jeffrey in the Morning.
3: Hey, Marzi.
4: Hi.
0: Good morning.
3: Yeah. That makes sense.
1: Hi. Listen, we don't want to take up too much of your time, so I'm just going to get right to what we're doing here. It's a segment called A Second Date Update, and we're trying to help out one of our listeners that you went on a date with recently, a really nice guy named Buzz.
2: Why is he calling you?
3: Yeah.
1: Yeah, that's the part of this segment that we're doing is we try to help listeners who've gone out with someone, and if they're not getting a call back for a second meetup, we can reach out on their behalf to see if there's a reason why.
3: I mean, we did hear at the end of the date you said you'd let him know about a second date, and you haven't let him know.
1: Yeah.
0: So we're here.
3: Here we are.
1: We're here to find out.
0: Let him know.
2: Okay, so he told you what we did.
0: Yeah.
1: He gave us some of the highlights. Mm-hmm. He said there was a historical tour of the city
3: that he planned.
2: Mm-hmm. Yeah, I mean, for me, it was like, I don't want to say it was cheap, but like, it wasn't good.
3: Wait, whoa.
0: Why'd you say cheap?
1: What, you mean the quality of the tour wasn't good?
2: Just like the quality of the whole experience.
3: Wait a minute, though. Oh. He did it because he saw that you were a history major.
0: You're
1: right.
0: History.
1: What wasn't up to your standards of quality?
2: I mean, it was like, yes, I'm a history major, but it was just talking about the houses in my neighborhood. This neighbor's house was built in the 1940s. It was built for war. He was giving me square footage of homes. Like, it was just like, okay.
3: Yeah, he does some
0: real estate.
3: Yeah, he does some work on Zillow.
0: Yeah.
1: And what you're saying, that's not sexy?
2: Yeah, I mean, I just like I don't need to know about like all my neighbors' homes, but whatever. That was a little bit odd, and so we're ready to go. We get in the car, and he's got like a stack of index cards. You know, he's going to tell me, oh, like on the way to my favorite restaurant, I'm going to give you a little bit of history. I'm like, okay, I mean, we're on our way to dinner, fine. But, like, he's hell-bent on getting out these facts. So, like, I could be like, hey, like, keep your eye on the road. Like,
3: oh, he's reading the index cards as he's driving.
2: Oh.
3: Which
2: yeah.
3: may be worse than looking at your phone.
0: Oh, no.
1: Or better because it shows he can do two things at once. Multi-talented.
3: But, I mean, how could he memorize all those facts that he brought?
4: I was wondering that.
2: I mean, you know, our town is not that big, right? Like, there wasn't so much to know or learn, but we finally make it in one piece to his favorite restaurant, which is right about the time we pulled into the parking lot of Arby's.
1: That's not next to his favorite restaurant.
0: He's telling you the history. This Arby's was built in 1950.
2: Got the full rundown of Arby's.
0: I was kidding. He really did
2: 100%. Like 15 minutes at least on just this Arby's and its history and everything, you know, that no one thought they needed to know about Arby's.
3: So that's interesting because he did say that you guys went out to eat. We assumed it was a sit-down restaurant. We didn't know it was Arby's.
1: Arby's, you can sit down inside.
0: Yeah.
3: I mean, they do have the meats.
1: Yeah.
0: Uh-huh.
3: You know?
1: And the seats.
3: Yeah, there it is.
2: Yeah.
3: There it is.
2: So we got done with that part of our lesson, and he pulls out a BOGO coupon for dinner.
3: Hey. Oh. Don't knock it. That's a man who's good with money.
1: Yeah.
2: It's all the things put together.
3: Yeah. But it does mean that you have to order the exact same thing as him in order for it to work.
4: Yeah.
2: Well, we've got two of the sandwiches to go.
0: The roast beef sandwiches.
3: Wait, you didn't sit down?
2: No, did not sit down. We got back into the car.
0: Tour continues.
4: So he's got an index card and food and driving.
1: Again, multi-talented.
2: He proceeds to take us to the opposite side of the Arby's that we were currently at. And just kept going on and on about Arby's. I think of the entire evening, easily 50% of what I learned was about Arby's. And like, I just, I wanted to be done.
3: Oh, buddy.
0: I wanted to know when they did the hat.
3: No.
0: Like, why the hat is a thing.
3: I think he was just nervous.
1: I know. A lot of us would have found that interesting.
0: I mean, don't think she was listening, Jeff.
1: In my eyes, he's done a lot of great stuff. He's planned this huge date for you. He's written down note cards. He's taken this tour. He's feeding you.
3: I know,
1: he's thrifty about it.
2: You know, well, maybe you should go out with him.
0: He already tried. Yeah. Remember, he asked if he could play with
1: him. I know. I wanted to play with him. And he said he wanted to reserve his playtime for you. And if you don't believe me, you can just ask him yourself, because we do have Buzz on the line right now waiting to talk to you.
5: Of course. I mean, I don't know. Arby's is great. Who doesn't like Arby's? It was around since 1964. It was actually going to be called Big Tech.
3: No.
5: Which
2: do we see?
4: Oh, no.
3: Buzz.
0: Big Tech.
3: Did you not hear what she said? She didn't want more information on Arby's.
5: Right. I'm sorry.
1: Talk to Marzi, Buzz.
5: Okay. Right. Hi, Marzi.
2: Yeah. Hi.
5: I didn't realize that wasn't something you wanted, and I did really like you.
2: Aww. You know, I just wish, like, if you liked me, you would have had more interest in me. Right? Like, I'm happy to know Arby's is your favorite and you're endearing enough, but I just didn't feel like you cared to get to know me at all.
5: Oh, man. Yeah, that makes sense. I think maybe the reason that I talk about it so much is because when I was 16, I worked at Arby's, and the day I got hired, I think to this day, is like the best day of my life. I always wanted to work at Arby's. It's really, I don't know. My dad worked at Arby's. My grandfather worked at Arby's.
4: Your Arby's legacy?
0: Wow.
5: Yeah.
4: Cool. That's a better story.
3: Yeah.
1: Okay. Well, how long did you work there for, Buzz?
5: For 2 weeks, and then I got fired for a health code violation.
4: For a health code violation?
3: No. What did you do?
5: I don't know if I'm supposed to say that.
0: Oh, man.
5: It's not sexy.
1: I mean, Buzz, that's what should have been on your tour.
4: Yeah.
1: Some historical information about you and your interesting work history.
3: How could you love Arby's that much and only keep the job for 2 weeks?
5: I guess I just went in overexcited.
4: Oh.
1: Okay.
0: Oh, I don't want to know what the health code violation was then.
1: So, Marzi, does that maybe help explain a little bit, like, why what happened?
2: Yeah, I mean, it definitely explains a whole lot of things.
1: I bet if you say yes to another date, and we would pay for it, by the way, Buzz might even divulge the health code violations that got him fired in just 2 weeks.
5: I was 16, now I'm 28, okay?
1: It's a lifetime
2: ago.
5: I don't think I want to know.
2: I want to get off the Arby's train.
3: Oh my God, can you imagine the phone call to his dad having to tell
0: him? It's like, yeah.
5: It was the worst day of my life, and remember, I lived with him. I had to come home and talk to him about it.
3: The best day and the worst day in a 2 week period.
1: Marzi, please don't make this the worst day of his life and say no to him. Give him
3: a
1: chance.
3: Come on, Marzi.
2: You know, you enjoy what you enjoy. I don't want to yuck your yum, but I want out of the Arby's universe.
1: That should be the new Arby's catchphrase.
0: Yeah.
1: Come yuck your yum here at Arby's.
5: Oh, man. Well, I respect your decision.
0: Oh, nice guy.
5: If you ever want to know what I did at the Arby's, text me and I'll tell you.
4: Oh, my God. Oh. I want to know.
1: Yeah, we all want to know.
0: No pictures.
2: No thank you.
1: You're no fun.
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0: Good morning with your Central Coast headlines. I'm Ben Hayes. Police arrested 55-year-old San Luis Obispo resident Christopher Pfister for public intoxication. It happened Sunday. Police say Pfister was involved in a verbal confrontation with people at a community pool at Creekside Mobile Home Park. Several community members described him as wearing what they characterized as a Ku Klux Klan-style uniform and drinking alcohol. Police also received a report that he was throwing traffic cones into the roadway. Police determined he was too intoxicated to care for his own safety and arrested him. Authorities say the incident was documented as a non-criminal hate expression. Two beaches in San Luis Obispo County have been placed under a health advisory after ocean water samples collected exceeded state bacteriological standards, according to the San Luis Obispo County Health Department. The affected locations include Old Port Beach, 131 yards west of the restrooms, and in Shell Beach at Silver Shoals Drive. Officials say health advisories have been posted and water samples have been collected again for additional testing. Reporter Sharon Reardon says California Governor Gavin Newsom has signed a package of new laws aimed at strengthening California's long-term wildfire recovery efforts.
1: The legislation creates the nation's first enforceable standards for testing and cleaning up hazardous wildfire smoke contamination. It also requires insurance companies to cover qualifying smoke damage testing, remediation, and restoration. Newsom signed the measures in Altadena on Tuesday, meeting with fire survivors, advocates, and lawmakers who helped craft the laws following the Eaton and Palisades fires. California's Department of Insurance says more than 13,000 of the roughly 40,000 insurance claims from those fires involved smoke damage to homes that did not burn. The new laws will also permanently extend mortgage forbearance protections for homeowners affected by disasters.
0: You're up to date with your Central Coast headlines. I'm Ben Hayes.
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0: Funny, whenever someone asks you, so what do you think? Suddenly you become the world's leading expert on that topic.
1: That's so true.
0: Even if you know absolutely nothing about it.
1: Ooh.
0: You just think for a few seconds and you're like, well, Brooke, I don't know how long you can leave your kids outside in the winter without feeding them, but I guess maybe 3 days is probably fine.
1: Wait, is that a question for dogs?
2: I don't know. I heard in the Nordic areas it's like 5.
0: Yeah. Well, that's why this next segment is so great. Because when I ask what's on your mind, who knows what wild answers will come flying out from this room of experts.
1: That's for sure.
0: We're going to see during a brand new edition of What's On Your Mind at 8:10.

0: do.
1: It's Brooke and Jeffrey in the morning, and recently I put two dead canaries for sale on eBay.
2: Oh my gosh.
1: Let's just say they're not going cheap.
2: And I'm gonna, they're not cheap at all, or chirping.
1: Yeah. As a bird lover, that really hurt me to say. But not as much as it's going to hurt to say what's been on our minds.
2: Uh-huh. Yeah,
1: so time to go painful. Around the room, starting with Brooke. Brooke, what's on your mind?
3: Well, I had like some bad news, good news.
4: Okay.
3: Situation.
4: Okay.
3: So yesterday I get in my car to come to work and it's dark out. You
1: is
3: know?
1: This the good news or the bad news?
3: Yeah. This is the bad.
1: Okay.
3: And I start to drive off and all of a sudden my car is like dinging. And I look over and my passenger door was open.
2: Oh my gosh.
3: And I see this thing sitting on my passenger seat.
2: And thing.
3: I re-

0: guys, my car got broken into.
1: Oh.
0: Yes.
2: Oh, no, the glass had been broken or the car door.
0: No, that's the good news. I left my car unlocked on accident. So the criminal just opened the door and accidentally left this on my seat.
3: Oh, is that what you used to smash the windows to get into people's cars?
2: You I don't know how to do that against the glass.
0: Here's the thing. Most people would be freaked out by that, but I'm thinking I can, one, resell this and make money off the person who tried to rip me off.
3: Okay.
0: Right?
2: Okay.
0: Not getting this back, sir. I'm sure.
3: But you're going to help a future person break into somebody's car.
0: And two, the other good point is my husband is constantly nagging me about how I forget to lock the door.
2: Yeah.
0: You know what?
2: Karma.
0: Proved him wrong.
3: So I guess if we have any listeners looking to break into some cars, Brooke can hook you up with the tools to make it happen.
0: For a price.
3: For a price. We'll start the bidding war at 78592. Text in highest bid gets the tool.
0: Dude, even if I only made $2, that's still money on a bad situation.
3: Wow, Brooke is winning.
0: I don't know.
3: We'll find out. Jose, what's been on your mind?
2: Well, ever since I was a kid, I've always heard that the San Diego Zoo was like the best zoo in the world.
0: Yes.
2: So I actually went there to experience it.
0: Oh, my God.
2: And it was so exciting. Once I get there, I go through the front gates, and I immediately miss the bus tour. I watch the bus go away. Yeah. I'm like, no, and I hear you need to go on the tour.
0: Yeah.
2: So I go, instead of waiting for the next one, ADD immediately kicks in, and I just start wandering around.
0: Sure, it'll only take you 8 days to walk through
2: I didn't realize that part, right? Yeah. So anyway, I'm wandering around, and then a worker goes, I tell the worker about the bus, and he's like, oh, try the tram. I walk to the tram. It's a freaking sky tram with like tiny gondolas in the sky. Not cool. That's terrifying.
3: No, that's like a great view. You get to look down into like the pens of the animals.
2: I have a big fear of heights.
0: I imagine.
3: Unless you're in your fifth story apartment. In that case, it's cool.
2: Five stories. Yeah. It's not a skyscraper. It's okay. Anyway, so hour later, I'm just walking around. I'm walking and I'm walking and I'm sweating. It's hot. I'm like, dude, I need a break.
0: Okay.
2: So I finally see by this where I'm at, I see a door.
0: Oh.
2: And it's an exhibit.
0: Yeah.
2: And I think, oh my God, they have to have AC in there.
0: Yeah.
2: Right? Or they should. I go in and I'm like, it's heavenly. And I'm like kind of like leaning up against the wall here. And then I look to my left and I realize there's a giant python staring at me.
0: I knew you were in the reptile house.
2: I was in the reptile house and I am like, I like jump back and I'm like, oh my God, they're everywhere. So I'm like freaking out. So I run out of there.
0: You're scared of the tram and you're scared of the snake.
2: The San Diego Zoo is a giant horror house.
0: Yeah. Okay.
2: And it's a walkthrough of scared things.
0: I see.
2: Do not recommend. I wish I would have just gone to the cute animals instead and taken the tour and had the professionals
0: take
2: care of
0: me. I think a petting zoo is maybe what you're looking for.
2: There we go.
3: Alexis, what's been on your mind?
4: Well, I had to be brave the other day when my phone broke and died.
2: Oh, no.
3: Tragedy.
4: I know.
0: Did you go into the fetal position on the floor?
4: Well, yes, I did. And after that, I took myself to the mall to get it fixed.
0: Oh,
4: because I knew how to get there without GPS.
2: When they have guys there that can fix stuff, it's awesome.
4: Well, I had to go to Apple Store. So whatever.
3: Tell me what happened at the Genius Bar.
4: I didn't mean to trigger that. but I go, I have to leave my phone for 2 hours. I have to wait. But what am I supposed to do for 2 hours without a phone?
0: You're at the mall. You can walk around and look at stuff.
2: Yeah, you're shopping.
4: Exactly. So I start to do that. But then I go to get a coffee and I'm going to check out and I realize I don't have Apple Pay. And I don't carry a wallet.
0: You didn't bring any money with you?
4: No, I use my Apple Pay for everything.
3: What about your driver's license?
4: You can buy stuff with that?
3: No, I'm just saying you have a wallet that has your driver's license in it. How did you get to the mall?
2: Jeff just shows people this is my family name. That's what I thought.
3: I'm saying if you don't have your driver's license on you, how do you get around?
2: Yeah.
0: Like you need it if you got pulled over.
4: Okay. Here I am stuck in a mall. I can't buy anything. So I just ended up sitting there like a loser. Looking at my hands. So I'm like, where do I do?
0: Then Chad's sitting in one of those recliners next to you.
4: Then they're finally ready for me, and I have to make a decision about a phone thing, and I can't even call my mom for help.
3: Sorry you went through that, Alexis. Yeah. That was tragic.
0: Yeah. All right, Jeffrey, what's on your mind?
3: So I went into a gas station the other day to grab my usual items.
0: I don't want to.
3: Business what my usual items are. And while I'm doing it, who walks in? probably about 8 to 10 hunky firefighters into the gas station.
0: Are you going to have a medical emergency real quick?
3: I was like, is this out of a movie? Oh my God. Yeah. So they're just grabbing snacks and drinks for the middle of their shift, whatever. And two of them get in line before me.
0: Yeah.
3: And I have the thought, maybe I should offer to pay for their snacks and drinks.
2: That's a good gesture.
4: No. Don't you think they have per diem where it's like already
2: paid for? Oh, they make good money.
4: Okay, but yeah.
3: But I just thought, you know, that would be the right thing to do. Okay. Not because I think something cool might happen and they might invite me to something fun. I just, you know, it's the right thing. Yeah. So as I'm reaching for my wallet, though, four more of these hunky guys get in line right behind me.
4: Okay, now we're at
3: $20. I am sandwiched between absolutely beefy men.
2: Uh-huh. And I think everyone's jealous right now.
3: Yeah, but now my mind is racing, thinking, well, now I can't just pay for the two guys ahead of me and not for like the six guys behind
2: me.
3: It
2: is kind of rude.
3: And I panic and decide I'm not going to pay for anybody else.
2: Oh, Jeffrey!
3: And looking back, could be the biggest regret of my entire life.
4: Really?
0: Wow.
3: What if I got an invite back to the station and I got to ride in their truck and get a tour and we got to like slide up and down the pole together?
4: You can get a tour of the station, my man. You just call
3: it. With our shirts off?
4: No.
3: I don't know. I think that only happens if you pay for their snacks.
4: I see.
2: You know, you're lucky. You'd be like, I'll pay, guys. And they'd be like, great. Pump two? $10,000.
3: Would have been worth it. But I missed my opportunity.
2: Okay, well, the next time you see a firefighter, you got to do something special.
4: Can you share the name of that gas station?
3: We can all go and pay for them together next time. But text in 78592. Tell us what's been on your mind. It's Brooke and Jeffrey in the morning.
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0: We here at Brooke and Jeffrey in the Morning love supporting local small businesses
1: by pranking
0: the crap out of them. Especially when there's a friend or a relative of the owner who reaches out asking us to get them. And that's when we assemble a plan and put our top investigative reporter, Ed Daniels, on the job.
1: Reporters.
2: I think it's your mom's favorite too.
1: Yes.
0: Because Ed always uncovers the seedy truth.
1: That's right.
0: Like in today's call where he reaches out to the founder of a new yoga studio.
1: Ooh.
0: And you know there's always dark secrets behind those places.
3: Oh, yeah.
0: You're going to hear it in your phone tap right now.
4: Hello?
5: Hi, is this Sherry?
4: Yes, who's calling?
5: Oh, good morning. My name's Ed Daniels from Action 3 News.
4: Oh, okay.
5: Hi. I wanted to reach out because our newsroom heard that you opened a new yoga studio around the corner from us.
4: Oh, my God. Yes, I did. It's been my dream for years. We've been open just less than a month.
5: Wow, congratulations. Well,
4: thank you.
5: We do these little segments on new businesses around the city, and we'd love to feature yours.
4: Okay.
5: Awesome. Okay, well, let's do it. Hold on.
4: Okay.
5: I am getting word from my producer in my earpiece. We can go in 5 seconds.
4: Wait, now?
5: Yeah, I'll count us down.
4: I don't understand.
5: In 3, 2, 1.
4: Oh, my God.
5: This is Ed Daniels from Action 3 News, reporting live in front of the brand new yoga studio that's owned by local resident Sherry. Sherry?
4: Hi, thanks for having me.
5: Of course. I think the big question our audience wants to know is why you think it's okay to hold yoga classes during the day, but satanic meetings in your studio at night.
4: What?
5: Rumor is for goat yoga, 5 goats come in, but only 4 leave.
4: Where did you hear that?
5: Because of the animal sacrifice.
4: What?
5: Confirm or deny.
4: No, that's not true.
5: You heard it here first, folks. Stretches, seances, and secret symbols. Something smells funky in this yoga studio, and it's not just the sweat.
4: Oh.
5: Back to you in studio.
4: No, wait. I want to say something else.
5: We're clear. Oh, great job, Sherry. You're a natural. Wow.
4: What the hell was that?
5: That's our segment that we were talking about, where we feature local businesses.
4: No, these are all lies. What are you doing?
5: I'm about to go get a Subway sandwich.
3: Oh.
5: I'm famished.
4: No, I'm not talking about what you're doing now. I'm talking about what are you doing making all that shit up about my yoga studio.
5: Whoa. Made what up?
4: The satanic rituals, the goats.
5: Whoa, wait. So you're saying all these rumors aren't true?
4: Have you not been listening to me?
5: Okay.
4: My business is going to be ruined because you put that on the news and it's not true.
5: So wait, you're refuting the accusations?
4: Yes, are you deaf? Yes, I'm refuting these.
5: Well, then we need to go live in 3, 2, 1.
4: No, I don't want to be on television. Stop it. Stop the music.
5: This is Ed Daniels, back reporting live on the story of the yoga studio that's doing much less downward dog and more dark deeds.
4: That's not true. I'm the owner. None of
5: exactly.
4: This is true.
5: You are the owner, Sherry, who is refuting those claims.
4: Yes, I want to refute it. All the earlier things you said about goats and Satanism and sacrifices, I want to refute it. It is not true.
5: You heard it here first. From namaste to nighttime rituals, suspicions still swirl over the shadowy sessions at Sherry's Satanic Shack. Back to you in studio.
4: Satanic Shack? What are you talking about? None of that is true. None of it.
5: Hey, that was great. You did better the second time.
4: Hey, I don't want to be on the news.
5: Okay.

0: making up all this bullshit? Why are you making this stuff up?
1: I think you got the wrong idea. Your sister Naveen said you'd love to be on the news. She's the one that told us all this stuff.
0: Naveen? My sister called you?
1: You didn't know she was involved? This is breaking news. Let's go live in 3, 2, 1.
0: What the actual...
1: This just in, your sister Naveen set you up for a prank phone call. You're on the radio with Brooke and Jeffrey. Care to comment? That's a laugh. That's not a comment. That's a satanic laugh.
0: No, she didn't.
1: Yes.
0: Oh, my God.
1: Yeah, she did. Your sister Naveen set you up for this. Sorry. She said she's so proud of you for finally opening your yoga studio.
0: I mean, it's really funny, but she gave me a heart attack.
1: Hey, a little friendly advice. If you don't want the news on your back, do the satanic stuff during the day. That's what I do. No one sees it coming. You don't even need to light candles.
0: I have candles.
1: Oh, so you admit it. You admit it. You're a satanic yoga chakra, secra, whatever the word is. And you are going to go down for this on Action 3, Brooke and Jeffrey.
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0: The other day, I broke the news that the golden age of pumpkin spice was over.
1: Gosh.
2: Oh, man.
1: Did you show us? I didn't see it everywhere as I left the building.
3: I know that Starbucks heard the message.
2: Starbucks sold out. I tried to get one. Yeah. We're all sold out.
0: Because it's dying. Brooke and Jeffrey in the morning. And even though there is a brand new pumpkin spice product that just came out, it only proves my point.
1: Does it, Jeff?
0: This thing is dead and buried. Because I'm talking about pumpkin spice caskets.
2: No, don't do that.
4: Like the dead person casket?
1: You know what, though? Smells better.
0: And I'm not even joking about this. A company called Titan Casket has created pumpkin spice-themed coffins for your loved ones so they can never not smell like hot fall garbage.
1: Starbucks cup in the body at the viewing.
3: Yeah.
1: Looks like they're right there with you.
0: So. In their ad, they say, quote, PSL season doesn't have to end when you do.
1: Hey.
0: And to learn more, they direct people to pumpkinspicecasket.com. Shocking that domain was even still available. But the pumpkin spice casket has an orangish color on the outside.
1: What is done?
0: With a white interior. And it only costs $1,600, which for a casket, I think, is actually a pretty good price.
1: You think they charge things up for weddings? Wait till you die. Yeah. It is expensive.
2: Okay, now how long is the scent guaranteed? Because I'm going to dig that up every couple weeks to make sure it still smells good.
4: Just get a
0: whiff of grandma. But the comments are rolling in online. One person said, I'm not sure how you guys determine your target market, but you found me. This would 100% change my mind about cremation.
2: Oh, my God.
1: If you get buried alive.

0: 5, not too bad.
1: Yeah.
2: So even more evidence pumpkin spice is officially 6 feet under.
0: Yeah. I would say buy this for yourself. Don't put it on your family.
2: It's not like they can protest. What are they going to do? But what's never going to die is laser stories.
1: Hey.
2: Brand new one coming up next.

0: It's the radio segment that's ready to take over Shark Tank with its new invention, motorized Q-tips.
1: With
0: 14 different speed settings, from gentle swab to memory eraser. Get to where fingers fear to go with laser stories. The segment where we read weird news stories around the globe, just like everyone else does, except we've got a laser. Those other cotton caressers just don't. This first laser story is out of Minnesota. A 27-year-old drug dealer named Andy Silencia thought of himself as a shrewd business person.
2: They all do.
0: Yes, his inventory consisted of illegal psychedelic mushrooms and other questionable drugs, but Andy says he wanted to be known for more than just your everyday drug dealer.
3: That's
2: again,
3: right.
2: They all do. You have a little bag of mushrooms. He's like, I run this city.
0: Yeah.
2: I run it.
3: You know what? I'm doing good.
0: Andy,
3: that's probably what he thinks.
0: He wanted to be seen as a guy who looked out for his customers.
3: See, that's right.
0: And that's
3: right,
0: why
3: customer first.
0: He recently offered discount loyalty cards to valued patrons who purchased his drugs.
2: Go!
3: Is this like a punch card that you get at a coffee shop?
2: Yes.
0: Very similar to those that the coffee shops used to do.
3: Mm-hmm.
0: This is a little bit more modern. All we know is that the cards would have his business name, Flower Daddy, on them.
2: Gray branding.
0: Yeah.
3: What
0: apparently
3: a sweet drug dealer.
0: It's some type of drug reference.
2: Yes.
0: I'm not sure what they're talking about. But it's also unclear how many clients participated in the loyalty program or how much of a savings they got. But police knew it was happening because Andy was caught when he sold to an undercover officer and offered 10% off his next Flower Daddy transaction.
3: The taxes. You do pay those.
2: Oh,
3: yeah.
0: After they found more drugs, digital

0: scales, large amounts of cash, and a pistol. Flower Daddy was charged with 7 felony drug counts.
1: Dang. I think you do get a punch card the number of times you go to jail.
2: Hey. Hey.
0: Seven, that's pretty good. Let's go to your next laser story out of Great Britain. A mistake has been made, and it's getting quite a bit of attention across the pond. The Chester Zoo in the UK recently started a predator tour featuring iconic beasts of the animal kingdom.
1: Okay, that's cool. Like bears, that type of thing.
0: Yeah. The unique guided tour involves coming face to face with some of the zoo's most iconic animals, such as its family of Sumatran tigers. And they suggested buying tickets online, and that's why we're talking about this. Because when you went to purchase them, you had 2 options. For around $15, you could get the adult predator tour.
1: Uh-huh.
0: Or for $6, you could buy the child's predator tour.
1: Oh, no.
2: Oh, no. I don't like that.
1: Oh, no.
2: I don't like that.
1: That's what they labeled it.
0: That's what they called it.
1: No.
0: Which led to it going viral on the internet.
1: God.
2: Oh, no.
1: How did someone not read that out loud?
0: A spokesperson for the Chester Zoo admitted that the tour had been unfortunately named and said they've since corrected it.
2: Oh, my gosh.
0: One online commenter said, usually you have to be incarcerated to get a tour of child predators.
1: No, yeah. I think there's a full list. You can just go house to house.
2: Yeah.
0: This one's only $6. What a deal.
2: Oh,
0: man.
1: Hey, kids, get in the car. We're going on a child predator tour.
0: Hey, let's go to your next laser story out of fast food headquarters. A long extinct Wendy's burger is back. And this thing was so ridiculous, it originally appeared as a joke in Sports Illustrated back in the mid-2000s.
1: Huh.
0: Maybe you'll remember it. It was called the T-Rex Burger.
1: It was when everyone was trying to out-meet the other person.
0: Right.
2: That is
0: this one had 9 beef patties along with 9 slices of cheese.
1: Like, there's no way you could get all of that in a single bite.
2: No.
0: But people started actually ordering it at Wendy's, so the joke did become a real menu item for a while.
2: That's got to be like a $40 burger.
3: Sorry, I'm laughing at Brooke counting the patties in the photo to make sure it's really 9.
0: No, it's not AI, Brooke. That's a real burger.
2: Brooke can complain. You better not short me.
0: Eventually, Wendy's decided to get rid of it for, you know, health reasons.
1: And cost.
2: Yeah, so bad.
0: That's when the T-Rex went extinct.
1: When it happened.
0: More than a decade later, one Wendy's in Oklahoma has brought it back as a challenge burger. It costs $29.99, and you have 9 minutes to eat the entire thing.
1: What do you get if you eat the entire thing?
2: That's the question.
0: If you finish in the allotted time, you'll get a T-shirt and a special prize.
1: Oh, just sadness?
0: They don't go into detail what the special prize actually is.
1: Maybe one of those small Frosties.
0: But if you actually eat 9 patties in 9 minutes, the shirt should say, please don't do that again.
1: Yeah.
0: Many,
1: that was supposed to be a joke. Oh, sorry.
0: Many people online weighed in about the T-Rex burger. One said the real prize was high cholesterol and clogged arteries.
2: Yeah.
0: Another said it sounded like a recipe for a heart attack.
1: Mm-hmm.
0: There were a few brave souls who have volunteered to take it down, with one guy confidently saying he could destroy the T-Rex.
1: I believe him.
0: Let's go to your final laser story out of Hooray Hooray for the TSA.
2: Yay! Shout out to my pre-check.
0: Last week, we heard about a pilot program where approved non-ticketed visitors are allowed to pass through security at 13 U.S. airports so they could wait with their friends and family over at the gate. So now there's talk that they're about to remove the restriction on water bottles going through security.
1: Oh, wow.
3: All the countries have already done it.
1: Oh, that'd be so nice.
3: Yeah.
0: So that means you'd no longer have to chug your H2O after putting everything into the bins.
1: Dude, I always feel so bad for whoever has to remove the trash because we have to dump the water out. We have used reusable bottles, Jeff. Okay, get with the program. But it must be just full of water.
3: Yeah.
0: Well, and this change could be happening soon, but like other rule changes, it won't affect all passengers. Only the ones like Jose who have TSA pre-check.
2: Oh, no.
1: Yeah, the system, man.
0: things. Now, cynics might say they're just trying to get everybody to sign up to pay for it.
1: Yeah, that's probably true.
0: They probably are.
2: Yeah, yeah. Totally.
0: But airports are now being equipped with newer CT screening technology that can distinguish water from other liquids and identify potential threats.
2: I was thinking vodka coming through.
1: Yeah.
2: I got a bottle of water, quote-unquote.
1: That's going to make travel more fun for everyone else.
0: But there you go. The world and the TSA are changing.
2: Yay!
0: But it doesn't really help this guy. He hasn't flown in years.
2: Uh-oh.
0: All because of the metal rod in his pants.
1: Uh-oh.
2: Oh, wait. I didn't know it was metal.
0: That's not metal.
2: Oh my goodness.
0: That sound means Laser Stories has come to an end for the day. We'll do it again same time on Friday.
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9: Good morning with your Central Coast headlines. I'm Ben Hayes. Highway 1 between the Monterey Peninsula and San Luis Obispo County is back open again as crews continue battling both the Plaskett and Timber fires near Big Sur. The fires have been burning for weeks, burning a combined 50,000 acres plus. Anyone planning a getaway up and down the coast should still be mindful of the firefighting efforts that are still going on. Police in Atascadero have arrested a man on suspicion of contacting a minor for sex. According to the police department, officers executed an arrest warrant yesterday at a property in the 9300 block of Rivera Lane and took 30-year-old Nicholas Jordan Davin into custody. He was arrested on suspicion of contacting a minor with intent to commit a sex offense, sending obscene material to a minor with sexual intent, and possessing obscene material. The plan to ban gas-powered appliances in California is cooking again.
10: They don't have any limitation on their crazy ideas.
11: The state legislature is looking to pass a bill checking out the cost and implementation of banning gas-powered appliances in homes and restaurants.
10: They say that they need to get rid of natural gas appliances because they're trying to save the planet. What they're going to do is end up creating a disaster.
11: Assemblyman Carl DeMaio from San Diego is afraid of what's next.
10: $30,000 for the typical house to be retrofitted. This is insane.
9: ABC's Chuck Sievertson says Ford is recalling up to 223,000 plus F-150 pickup trucks because of issues with the fuel tank.
12: The fuel tank in the F-150s may be improperly secured and leak or fall off the truck while driving, says the National Highway Traffic Safety Administration. It says that can cause a crash, and a fuel leak can cause an engine stall or a fire. The recall impacts 2023 to 27 Ford F-150s. The agency says Ford was not aware of any related accidents or injuries.
9: You're up to date with your Central Coast headlines. I'm Ben Hayes.

0: We got a brand new player on the phone today. Her name is Brenna, who says she is full of confidence with no actual skill to back it up.
1: That is, girl, that's my type of woman.
0: Yeah, just like us.
2: All too true.
3: You belong with us.
0: And crypto bros, too. So, Brenna, welcome to the show.
2: Thank you. Hello. Happy to be here.
0: Wow. Yeah.
1: Brenna, what have you failed at lately?
2: Oh, that's a loaded question. I failed at shopping. I just like buying stuff, but I don't know my size on anything, so I just buy stuff and hope for the best.
3: So you love to shop and buy stuff, but then you have to return everything.
2: Oh, I don't do that, no.
3: What?
1: She just keeps it. She's currently wearing pants that are 3 sizes too small.
0: Yeah, you gotta live in your shame, and we love that about you, Brenna.
2: I do. I take my shame with pride.
3: Okay.
0: Well, we appreciate it. Hopefully we can dispel some of that shame if you pull out a victory today. But Brooke has left the studio, and you know how it works. You got 30 seconds to answer as many questions as possible. If you don't know when you can say pass, but you have to beat her outright if you want to win. Are you ready?
2: I am so ready.
0: All right. Okay. Let's do it. Your time starts now. On this day in 1996, Wheel of Fortune added a new wedge to the wheel that says what? Jackpot or bankrupt?
2: Bankrupt.
0: In the game Monopoly, what color are the properties Boardwalk and Park Place?
2: Blue.
0: What is the fastest recorded sea animal? A shark, a marlin, or a dolphin?
2: Marlin.
0: In Greek mythology, the touch of Midas turns everything into what?
2: Gold.
0: What's the name of the oven specifically used for pottery?
2: Kiln.
3: Wow, Brenna.
0: You said a lot of words. I don't know if any of them are right.
2: I did. I don't know either. Probably none. Yeah, that's my guess.
0: You said them confidently, and that's all that matters. Now, Brooke is back
2: that's
0: in this.
2: That's what life's all about. Be confident.
0: Yeah, it's coming through. And you also told our producer that you work in HR, you like plants, and you're friends with 8 cats, but none of your neighbors.
2: Yes.
1: Okay.
0: Do the cats belong to you, or are they just the like neighborhood cats?
2: No, they just hang out.
1: Okay.
2: Go outside with, like, some treats, a little can of tuna, and you got, like, a friend.
1: Yeah. Wow. I mean, you have zero interest in meeting their owners, correct?
2: Yeah, none whatsoever.
0: Yeah. Great work, Brenda. It is Brooke's turn. Brooke, are you ready?
1: Brenna.
0: What did I say?
1: Brenda.
2: It's okay.
3: You're Brooke.
1: Yeah.
4: Okay. It's just for me.
3: Jake wants to make sure.
0: I said it confidently, though.
1: Yeah, you did.
0: That's all that matters.
3: Yeah.
0: Brooke, are you ready?
1: Yes.
0: Your time starts now. On this day in 1996, Wheel of Fortune added a new wedge to the wheel that says what? Jackpot or bankrupt?
1: Jackpot.
0: In the game Monopoly, what color are the properties Boardwalk and Park Place?
1: Blue.
0: What is the fastest recorded sea animal? A shark, a marlin, or a dolphin?
1: Shark.
0: In Greek mythology, the touch of Midas turns everything into what?
1: Gold.
0: What is the name of the oven specifically used for pottery?
1: Kiln.
0: Monopoly, Clue, and Risk are all board games made by what company?
1: Hasbro.
0: Ooh, just snuck in that last answer in the nick of time. It's time to head on over to the scoreboard to see how you both did with our own Jose.
5: Whatever you're going to say next, I bet it's wrong.
0: Bolaños.
3: Brenna, you got 4 correct today.
1: Ooh, wow. That's really good for your first time.
3: She caught fire and just stopped getting anything wrong. Yeah. It was awesome.
2: It's all about the confidence.
3: That's true. Brenna, you got 4. And Brooke, also 4.
1: Oh, we tied, Brenna.
0: I'm sorry.
2: It's because of the Hasbro.
1: Is that it?
3: Yeah.
0: Yeah. I'm sorry about that, Brendan. Let's go over the answers for everybody. On this day in 1996, Wheel of Fortune added a new wedge to the wheel that says jackpot.
1: Hey.
0: The new progressive jackpot wedge debuted starting at $5,000 and continues growing as players spun the wheel.
3: Really cool.
0: In the game Monopoly, Boardwalk and Park Place are the colors blue.
3: Yeah.
0: Fastest recorded sea animal would be a marlin, which swims 80 miles per hour.
1: Don't run into one of those.
0: No. Yikes. Mako sharks can go 60, dolphins about 40 miles per hour.
1: Slow folks.
3: Cruise control.
0: In Greek mythology, the touch of Midas turns everything to gold. The name of the oven specifically used for pottery is called a kiln, and Monopoly, Clue, and Risk, all board games made by Parker Brothers.
3: Yeah.
0: Braylon, I'm sorry, it wasn't enough to...

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0: 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What's up? I'm Becky. Bloom scrolling might be the new social media habit we actually want to have. It's basically the opposite of doom scrolling. Instead of getting sucked into one depressing headline after another, you intentionally look for things that make you feel good, like cute animals, funny videos, beautiful travel spots, cooking hobbies, heartwarming stories. Therapists say doom scrolling, of course. That leaves us anxious, irritated, mentally exhausted, but positive content that can give your brain a little emotional reset. Now, the key is to be intentional. Curate your feed. Unfollow accounts that stress you out. Give yourself a time limit. Experts say the ultimate goal is still to put the phone down and connect with an actual human being. But if you are going to scroll, do bloom scrolling instead of doom scrolling. 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

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Headed your way, Harry Styles. Right now, though, it's The Fray.

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Coming up, Harry Styles. Also, Max McMahon. Right now, though, it's Mariah Carey on Coast.

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0: 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I'm Becky. If you want to make your home less appealing to burglars, you may not need an expensive security system. Clark Howard says even inexpensive security cameras can be a major deterrent because criminals don't want their faces caught on video. A basic camera or video doorbell can cost around $25, and you can put cameras around the outside of your home for roughly $100. And here's another money-saving tip. 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So a system that saves recordings to an indoor hub can give you some extra protection. All right? 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
2: During the week of September 13th, 1902, to accommodate the people who desired to attend the celebration of Mexican independence at Santa Margarita on the 16th, the Southern Pacific sold excursion tickets from King City and Guadalupe and all intermediate points at 1 1/3 fare, good for the return trip up to and including September 17th. Viva! In more railway news, on September 19th, 1956, the last of the Southern Pacific's steam locomotives pulled out of the roundhouse in San Luis Obispo. This marked the end of an era for the county's rail heritage as steam power was being phased out in favor of diesel. The roundhouse was a control hub for the Southern Pacific's operation and a vital part of the local transportation network. This week in San Luis Obispo County history has been brought to you by the History Center of San Luis Obispo County. Celebrating our nation's semi-quincentennial all year by taking a look at our local history, this is Executive Director Steve Schmidt. Happy 250th, America.
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Coming up, Bruno Mars. 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

104.5. What's up? I'm Becky. Headed your way this afternoon. Whitney Houston, also Teddy Swims, Timbaland at the One Republic on the way as well. Right now, though, it's Magic on Coast.

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What's going on? I'm Becky. Follow along with us on our social media pages. 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You can also find us by linking over from our website, coast1045.com. Coming up, Ace of Base. Right now, though, it's Timbaland with One Republic.

0: Coast 104.5. Happy Wednesday. Okay, Halloween decorators, when is it officially acceptable to put out skeletons? Well, Martha Stewart actually asked her readers. 63% said that they wait until October 1st, 15% wait until the week before Halloween, and 22% basically said, why wait? Experts said the first couple of weeks of October, those are the most popular time to go all in, although late September is perfectly fine if the weather is starting to feel like fall. So if you're itching to decorate now, the suggestion is to start small. Maybe pumpkins, fall wreaths, you know, spooky candles, cozy Halloween blankets. Save the giant spiders and graveyard stuff, though, for October. Apparently, Halloween decorations usually come down during the first week of November. All right. On the way, Billie Eilish on Coast 104.5.
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Coming up, Gracie Abrams, also Coast. Right now, though, it's for

0: 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I'm Becky. 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Headed your way, Kelly Clarkson. 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

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Coming up, Sabrina Carpenter. Right now, though, it's Kelly Clarkson.

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What's up, I'm Becky. Headed your way this afternoon. We've got Stella Lefty, also Chapel Roan, Maroon 5 coming up as well. Right now, it's Alanis Morissette on Coast.

0: Coast 104.5. What's going on? I'm Becky. The 13th annual Mac and Cheese Fest takes place this Saturday, September 19th at the Avalo Beach Golf Resort. It is presented by Malahi Ford. 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

0: 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I'm Becky. Starbucks came out with its limited edition Peanuts collection, and the coveted item is, of course, that Snoopy glass cold cup. 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
4: That is what happens to the brain cell at the moment of the trauma. Think of it as when the hammer hits the nail. There's brain cells that are going to be damaged. Those damaged brain cells release a toxin that then gets picked up by surrounding brain cells and ends up damaging those too, like a domino effect. The toxin gets released and picked up by otherwise healthy brain cells that renders them now damaged. That's why a lot of people don't necessarily feel those acute symptoms from the primary injury. They start feeling an onset of symptoms later. That's explained by this cascade, the chemical changes that are happening. And that can take days, weeks, months, and sometimes years. I've had so many clients come to me and tell me, I think I hurt my back or my neck, but I'm pretty sure my head's okay because the ER said so and the CT was normal. The ER misses head injuries 56% of the time. So just because you don't have that diagnosis at the ER doesn't mean you don't have a head injury. 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Something feels off. Or loved ones come to you and say, are you okay? You just don't seem the same. Just because some folks in the treatment journey say, no, you should be fine. 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

0: 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What's happening? I'm Becky. Justin Bieber and Harry Styles are reportedly at the top of the wish list for the 2027 Super Bowl halftime show. This is all according to sources cited by TMZ. But there is a pretty big catch. Neither singer has actually been asked to perform yet, and reports say both could potentially turn down the opportunity. Super Bowl 61 is happening February 14th at SoFi Stadium, and the NFL usually announces the halftime performer around late September. So for now, still just speculation, but you can imagine Bieber and Harry Styles sharing the halftime stage, maybe? No? I don't know. We'll have to see. On the way, Rosé featuring Bruno Mars on Coast.
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Coast 104.5. How are you? I'm Becky. Let's take a look at our weather. It is starting to feel a little bit more like fall out there. San Luis tomorrow, 71 and sunny. And then we're back to summer. 79 and sunny on Friday, 80 on Saturday. Paso tomorrow, high of 76. 83 Friday, 86 on Saturday. And then Arroyo Grande tomorrow, we're looking at a high of 72. 79 on Friday, 78 and sunny on Saturday. I take back any of that fall weather stuff I was talking about. So that was a lie, apparently. It's Eric Carmen.

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How are you? I'm Becky. The 13th annual Mac and Cheese Fest takes place this weekend. It goes on this Saturday at the Avila Beach Golf Resort. That is this Saturday, the 19th. It is presented by Malahi Ford. Now keep in mind, this is a 21 and over event. All right. 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This year, they're going to feature local party band Brass Mash. That is going to be a really fun time. They are presented by Megan's Organic.

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What's going on in Becky? Headed your way this afternoon, our Rio Speedwagon. Also Justin Bieber, Katy Perry coming up as well. Right now, though, it's the Backstreet Boys on Coast 104.5.

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0: Coast 104.5. What's going on? I'm Becky. Money Talks News has a list of 7 mistakes that could seriously hurt your retirement savings. The big ones include trying to keep up with the Joneses, not saving enough, and putting your savings priorities in the wrong place, like funding the kids' college while neglecting your own retirement. They also recommend using tax-advantaged accounts like a 401k or IRA, especially if your employer offers a match. And don't ignore your credit score or become too conservative about investments. The article says about 21% of workers are very confident they'll have enough money for a comfortable retirement. And that is all according to the 2026 Retirement Confidence Survey. All right. Coming up, Justin Bieber on Coast 104.5.
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0: is almost back. 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

Your boss loves meetings. 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

0: It's the I Get Knocked Down song from Chumbawamba on Coast 104.5. It's called Tub Thumpin'. Hey, it's Jay Turner Clement on for a little ride with you. Hope you're having a great Tuesday so far. Olivia Dean on the way, also Maroon 5, some Benson Boone, even Lady Gaga, Taylor Swift, and one of the hardest songs to sing in karaoke. I'll tell you what it is and play it for you in a bit. Here's Leona Lewis and Bleedin' Love on Coast 104.5.
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0: feel-good favorites in Brooke and Jeffrey in the morning, too. Coast 104.5, Olivia Dean, and So Easy to Fall in Love. Kind of easy to fall in love. It happened almost this morning on Brooke and Jeffrey. Were you listening to their awkward phone calls? It's just another great feature that they have. Second date updates, phone taps, story, laser stories and more. And awkward conversations. So, again, kind of a second date update, but without the date. The gal called in to try and connect with a guy she had a fender bender with. And the guy was so clueless, he thought he was arranging babysitter services when she was even asking him out on a date. Like, come on, guys, catch a clue. Is that what this world has come to? We're not even, guys aren't even dialed in on when someone's flirting with them or not. It's crazy. I highly recommend tuning into Brooke and Jeffrey in the morning, though. It's so entertaining. Sit tight. Aerosmith is next.
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Beautiful Things from Benson Boone on Coast 104.5. We heard Maroon 5 in there, too, with Girls Like You. It's Jake Turner. It's finally here. The Mac and Cheese Fest is happening this Saturday. It's our 13th annual. It's brought to you by our friends at Leahy Ford and Royal Grandy. Brass Mash is playing there thanks to our friends at Megan's Organic Market. That's going to be cool. They mash up pop songs and play them with, you know, a horn section. But the cool thing is they do mashup songs, too. It's like you hear one song mashed together with the other, and then they go back to the original. It's really cool. I know you're going to dig them. And you're going to definitely dig the mac and cheese and all the wine and beer and spirits and stuff. Get your tickets right now while you can at themacandcheesefest.com. Here's Whitney.

0: American Girls from Harry Styles on Coast 104.5. We heard Poker Face before that from Lady Gaga. It's Jay. So Taylor Swift was not at the Emmys the other night. She recorded a CSI scene that all of her fans are saying is just full of Easter eggs about a new release that's coming. And, you know, I mean, CSI is a crime scene investigating show, right? So they're solving mysteries. They're solving things. And Taylor was on it with the cast of it. And you go see it on YouTube if you missed the Emmys. It was very cool. But why did Taylor record that? And why wasn't she present? Well, first of all, the Eras Tour was nominated for a bunch of Emmys, but Taylor couldn't attend the Emmys. You know why? Her husband, Travis Kelce, was playing in a Chiefs game, and she had to be there to support him. Say it with me. Aww. Taylor is on the way, and also one of the top 10 hardest to sing songs in karaoke is coming up for you. Can you guess what it is? Somebody to Love by Queen? Nope. That one is hard to sing. Rap God by Eminem? Also hard to sing. I Will Always Love You from Whitney Houston, the number one on the list. But no, A-ha's Take On Me is the number 8 hardest song to sing at karaoke. And I'll play it for you next.
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Open Night from Taylor Swift on Coast 104.5. It's Jay. I saw a TikTok reel or an Instagram reel, I can't remember which, of all the clips of Taylor going nuts at the Chiefs game the other night. And of course, they used Opalite, a song about Travis on her album, Life of a Showgirl, to have the soundtrack for it. And it was very cool. I must admit, it was fun watching her freak out over her hubby winning the Chiefs game. Here's one from Snow Patrol. It's Chasing Cars on Coast 104.5.

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1: Just past four and cruising toward quitting time on hump day with Train and Hey Soul Sister on Coast 104.5. It's Jay. I've got Teddy Swims on the way after Michael Jackson's Smooth Criminal.

0: We Belong Together. That's Mariah Carey on Coast 104.5. The middle before that from Zedd and Maren Morris. It's Jay. I've got Pink Pony Club from Chapel Roan on the way after Fly from Sugar Ray on Coast 104.5.
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0: The Great Divide from Noah Kahan on Coast 104.5. Pink Pony Club in there, too, from Chapel Roan. It's Jay. Big Mountain on the way. Tears for Fears. Even one from Pink. We're going to hear from No Doubt, Lady Gaga, Shaboozy, Justin Timberlake, Bruno Mars, and way more. It's the Nonstop Drive, and it's an hour of commercial-free feel-good favorites. And Beyonce will kick it off next.
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0: The Sheriff's Advisory Foundation invites the whole family to Madonna Meadows on Saturday, September 19th from 10 a.m. to 3 p.m. for the 30th anniversary of the Sheriff's Family Day. 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

0: 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We'll see you there.
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